0: halfway through. We are reliving the madness from Tomorrowland Belgium 2026 and all the fantastic times had on the holy grounds by the people of Tomorrow this year here on One World Radio.
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0: The sounds of Tomorrowland coming to you live and direct here on One World Radio. Right now, we are halfway through this incredible set. What a vibe. I'm loving it. Bringing that energy to wherever you are locked in from now, all around the world. Let's continue live from Tomorrowland.
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6: 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And it doesn't get much bigger than this one. The legendary artist Sebastian Ingrosso returned to Tomorrowland. Let's relive his set right now.
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0: I want to give a shout out to my family back home watching, to everybody watching, to everybody right here, the biggest party on the planet. 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

And see those beautiful hands in the air right now. All the way to the back. Listen, some moments are meant to be happening here right now. We're gonna play a brand new Swedish House Mafia song right now. My name is Steve Angelo and I came all the way from Sweden to join my brother Sebastian Ingrosso right here. Tomorrowland, let me see those beautiful hands right now.

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And after a little while, we gon' knock the block down. We gon' shut the paint down. We gon' run the town. International wild. 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International wild.

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5: 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I'm Carly, and we're playing out some of the biggest sets from this year's festival. Mind Against absolutely smashed it. Here's what went down.
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0: every single one of you that joined us at Tomorrowland in Belgium. You will remember this moment, and what a moment it was. Such a standout memory from this year's festival.
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The heat, the anticipation. 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
4: Welcome back to Tomorrowland One World Radio. It's time to relive some magical performances from this year's festival once more. Making his debut last year at the festival on the Crystal Garden, he returned twice this year, playing both the Freedom Stage and on the Crystal Garden again. The man behind that huge rework of Three Drives on a Vinyl, Grease 2000, that he premiered on the Crystal Garden last year and went on to be a Beatport number one. Here he is. It's Max Styler. 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

0: It's One World Radio. We are reliving Tomorrowland right now, playing back some of those magical memories from the festival. Right now, let's head over to, I think, what might be my favourite stage, the incredible Freedom Stage, as we relive another performance live from the festival.
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0: and we're only halfway through. 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
1: Guys, thank you. Thank you so much. It's gonna be my last one for today. My name is Henry PFR. It was a dream to be here with you today. The beautiful weather, a full crowd in front of me, your hands up, your smile, jumping with me. Thank you from the bottom of my heart, Tomorrowland. Seriously, thank you. Tomorrowland, before I leave, can we make a picture all together? Can I please see every flags on in the air? Put your flags on. Flags. I see Sweden, I see Spain, I see Poland, I see Argentina, France, Japan, USA, Senegal, Switzerland, of course. Tomorrowland, great. Everyone, flags on. Are you guys ready? I say, are you ready? 3, 2, 1, make some noise! Thank you guys so much. It's gonna be my last one for today. The name of this one is Up Till The End, and I hope you will like it.

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8: Brothers and sisters, we came from different places, different lives, different stories. 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

0: 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Two weekends, people of tomorrow from all over the world, and this fantastic set. 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
9: 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This is the sound of Tomorrowland. And right now we are reliving live moments from the festival. It is so good to be back at the Holy Grounds this year. So let's relive another incredible set.
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0: Thanks for joining me, Camille, here on One World Radio to relive some of the best moments on the Holy Grounds. And I've got some good news for you. We're only halfway into the set, so let's continue.
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throwing back to the amazing time we had in Belgium. Two weekends, People of Tomorrow from all over the world, and this fantastic set. 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

0: Vanaf morgen bij Aldi een sappige promo. 44% korting op onze verse kantaloupemeloenen. 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

0: throwing back to the amazing time we had in Belgium. 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

0: Thanks for joining me. My name is Adam Kay. We are here in the middle of the Holy Ground celebrating Conciencia.
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1: 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People of Tomorrow are arriving already. 2 days of party, they still want a third. And we're ready to go all over again and bring it to you wherever you are on One World Radio. 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

0: Live from Tomorrowland, bringing the magic to you wherever you are. As the third day, the final day of this weekend gets underway. Remember, we're back next weekend doing it all over again. Hello to you if it's the first time you've discovered us and you're enjoying the music. There's always people discovering this festival for the first time too.
1: Hello, I'm Enrika. I'm from Lithuania and it's my first time here in Tomorrowland. And I'm really excited about this opportunity because it was my dream a long time ago. And I'm here with my friends and my husband. So I think it will be an amazing experience to meet a lot of good people, to experience a lot of good artists and just to have fun and feel alive.
0: Talking of good artists, you are listening to Blondish, reliving the madness from the Crystal Garden at Tomorrowland here, live on 1.

0: Holy Grounds in Belgium. You've been listening to Blondish in the Crystal Garden, out and about in the crowd out there with the people of tomorrow, our very own Carly. And we had such a good day yesterday, didn't we?
1: Justin, what a night last night was. Obviously, we always knew that day two, the lineup was really, really strong, but it really did exceed all expectations. That main stage this year is just so special. I headed there to go and watch Fisher. He smashed it. He's on fire at the moment. Obviously, I've been living out in Ibiza, been spending quite a lot of time going to his nights at Universe. And so watching him take over that main stage was just a whole nother level. I then actually headed to go and watch Carlita and Malieve back to back on the core stage, which was so good. And obviously Steve Angelo playing for 3 hours on the Crystal Garden was also so special. But I think the main thing is about Tomorrowland and the vibe that's here is you can just wander around and find yourself to amazing stages. Everyone's super happy and yeah, really, really excited for what day three has in store.
0: We are looking forward to day three. We're going to be going live around the stages later. We're reliving the best of yesterday and we head to the Great Library stage up at the top of the hill. It is absolutely enormous.

0: Dawkes with you on One World Radio. Life in Tomorrowland, happening right now in Belgium, day three of weekend one. People are piling back on to the site here. Little bit of sunshine, we're ready for another day of partying. We're reliving the madness from the great library set yesterday. Jazzy, absolutely superb set. Smiles on everybody's faces around the place.
1: My name is Renato. I'm enjoying Tomorrowland so far. It's my second year and I love it. So, from Portugal.
2: Hello, I'm Felipe Moreira. I'm from Portugal too. It's my first year here. This experience is unbelievable. I cannot fulfill everything. It's too much to ingest. It's incredible.
3: I'm Rafael. I'm from Portugal. Second year here. I hope to come every day until I die. Thank you.
4: Hi guys, I am Facundo. 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This is my first time here, and I am so excited, and it's a really nice experience. Thank you.
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1: Boy, you in love, but I don't want no boyfriend. 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Boy, you in love, but I don't want no boyfriend.

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9: For the last 30, you've been listening to Jazzy from the Great Library at Tomorrowland. On One World Radio, we bring you the best sets from right across the stages. We'll be going live to some of those stages soon, but we're still reliving the best of yesterday, and now we're out in the forest at the amazing Core Stage.

0: vibes with Tomorrowland to you wherever you are. This is One World Radio. I'm Justin Wilkes. We're listening to Andot on the core stage. And Camille is up with you from 3 this afternoon local time to carry on bringing the magic from all the stages around the festival. And she's dropped by to say hello. And I know you were here till the very last minute last night. So give us your perspective on Saturday.
1: I did my best because I was quite knackered and I had to be here quite early. I'll talk about that later. So yesterday I went all around. Saw Dimitri Vegas on the main stage. Uh-huh. Paid tribute to his brother who couldn't be here, unfortunately. People were putting up their lights. It was really like a goosebump moment at that main stage. And then I walked on towards our Crystal Garden, where we had, you know, that 3-hour long set by Steve Angello.
0: Uh-huh.
1: And there was a surprise pop-up there. He brought a Swedish friend. Yeah.
0: Which Swedish friend?
1: Like, you can pick a card. Yeah. No, it was Sebastian Ingrosso, and then he played the track that they have together and played a lot of, like, Sebastian Ingrosso's tracks. And you can see that it really resonates with people. Like, when, you know, when the both of them jump on and you've got that Swedish legacy, it's like, you know, it's a special moment.
0: Uh-huh.
1: And then, of course, we had Armin van Buuren on the Freedom stage, which is...
0: quite an extended set.
1: And
0: he'd just come from 3 hours doing a live radio show to the Netherlands.
1: Yes,
0: and
1: I saw him.
0: That 3 hours to do 3 hours in the Freedom stage. Absolutely awesome.
1: Yeah. It was an amazing energy, and it's just amazing how he does it. Like, where he finds the energy of, you know, doing a radio show, which, you know, if we know Dutch people, we know that they have a good energy and they're quite energetic. But yeah, and then going on and do your own thing, it's brilliant. And then today I was here very early to join the people of Tomorrow That Sleep at Dreamville.
0: Uh-huh.
1: Because we did our yearly run.
0: You've become our fitness expert.
1: Yes, I have.
0: Tennis with
1: lost
0: frequencies, running around the holy grounds before the gates open.
1: Yes, love working out, and I love that the people of Tomorrow do too. So we went on a run when the festival site was actually still closed, so there was no one here except from the production that was making everything ready for the rest of the day.
0: Uh-huh.
1: And it is such a magical feeling to just, you know, run here, empty stages, and see it in, you know, in a different light.
0: Yeah. I've come to Discoa here in October, and obviously there's no Tomorrowland here. It's always a beautiful place to be.
1: Yes, it is.
0: Very beautiful with beats everywhere you go, but also a beautiful country park when it's not here, right?

proper thing going on, nobody feel it. If them a bad man, then nobody should better know them that in yard with the Bible a bit. But some a bull, never know the rule. They never did out of basement and goal. But we will if it is, they be a ceiling. Make sure them not the next victim in a killing. Can we add in a lit? We got a good quality of the scene. Now it's jam, you meet and a mix and we love music. That's why we must up the garage if I got.

0: in Tomorrowland 2026 for you. I'm Justin Wilkes, and I'm going to give you a little clue about the next set that we're going to play for you.
1: Kevin Caro from Colombia, second time here at Tomorrowland. Martin Garrix, I went to see Martin Garrix because I want to see like the magic of the new, like for the stage, and that's it, just like with my friends having fun, you know, and second Tomorrowland. So it was a dream since 13 years before, so that's why I'm here again.
2: Hello, I'm Prey, I'm from London, UK. I'm here with my husband Miles.
3: Hello, I'm Miles, same location.
2: Yeah, it's our first time in Tomorrowland. We're here just to listen to good music, have some fun and see our friends. Yeah.
3: Martin Garrix clashes with Cameron Crooked, and we're here with 25 other friends, and no one wants to come and see Cameron Crooked with me, so I'll be there by myself, but I'll make some friends. It should be good.
0: Of course, we're talking about Martin Garrix. In about 5 minutes, we'll relive the madness of his main stage set here on One World Radio. Currently, we're on the core stage, enjoying the brilliant Ant Dots. It's One World Radio, bringing Tomorrowland to you every day.

working today or at home chilling, catch the vibes from Tomorrowland here on One World Radio, wherever you are on the planet. You're currently listening to the main stage set from Martin Garrix. Out and about on the festival grounds, Carly is looking forward to the rest of the day.

0: super excited for today. It is going to be major. And actually, it's all about the main stage. The lineup is so, so good. We have Malugi at 4:30. Kevin DeVries kicks off at 5:30. We're then going to also be joined by Bea Jones. And what a time she has had. She really has gone on a huge personal journey over the last little while. So it's going to be amazing to watch her perform. Can't wait to see John Summit as well. Obviously Alesso and then Calvin Harris closing out the day. And that's just the main stage. That's not even talking about what's going on the Freedom, going on the Crystal Garden and all the other little stages in between. But I can't quite believe that the weekend is almost over. I don't know about you, but it feels like it's just gone so quickly. But the good news is we're going to be back next weekend as well. Super, super excited for that. And for anyone that's joining us, make sure you check out the lineup, go onto the website, have a little look and start to plan out your time. But yeah, Justin, back to you.
1: Thanks, Carly. It is day three of weekend one at Tomorrowland. You're listening to Martin Garrix from the main stage.

0: Yeah, my name is Ángel Bastardo.
1: My name is Cristian García.
0: We are from Venezuela.
2: Yeah. And this is our first time.
0: Yeah.
2: We actually wanted to visit to see Swedish House Mafia. Unfortunately, they will not be here. But we are excited for Martin Garrix.
0: Yeah.
1: Also.
2: Main stage, of course.

Tomorrowland. Reliving the madness from that set here on One World Radio. In 30 minutes, we'll start going live to the stages. The first artist on the main stage today is Hannah Lang. You'll be able to hear that live here on One World Radio. Keep it here.

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1: Bij Jumbo zijn het altijd lage prijzen. 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Dat is de ja van Jumbo.
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9: You've been listening to Martin Garrix and his main stage set for the last 30 minutes here on One World Radio, bringing the sound of Tomorrowland to you. I'm Justin Wilkes with you for another hour. Camille and Adam Kay will also be looking after you throughout the day on the final day of weekend one here at Tomorrowland, happening right now in Belgium. In 30 minutes, the main stage opens and we'll be bringing you Hannah Lang's set live here on One World Radio. But now, one more rewind for you and we are heading back to the main stage with Sebastian Ingrosso.

0: 26, this is One World Radio. It's Justin Wilkes with you until 3, bringing the magic to you and bringing your favourite artists into the studio to say hello to you. Our first guest of the day is here. We welcome Iluji.
1: Yes, thanks for having me.
0: It's great to see you. You're known as the happiest man in dance music, and you've had a smile on your face from the very first seconds that you walked through the door.
1: Yeah, exactly. That's what they call me. And actually, I have to say I'm not always happy, but of course, I am happy when I go on stage, so they see me smiling. And sadly, I am the happiest man in dance.
0: Yeah. Brilliant. And looking out of the window here across the holy grounds.
1: How could you not be smiling looking at this? It's filling up. The sun is shining. It is an absolute dream.
0: It's the perfect weather. Sun's shining, but it's not too hot to go raving. You're not going to get too sweaty. You're not going to spoil that special outfit that you brought with you, right?
1: Yes, exactly. You got to look into the live stream to see that.
0: So let's rewind with Iluji to your influences growing up. What got you into dance music?
1: Yeah, so basically there is almost nothing that really got me into it, because I've been into dance my whole life. And my very first memory is being in Ibiza with my parents. We were in the swimming pool right next to space with the shared parking, and I heard the bass pumping from the parking lot, and I was like, how could grown-up people lock into a dark room and put the music to life? And suddenly at that time I got obsessed with the idea of club music, and it's been with me my whole life.
0: That's brilliant. Were you staying in the hotel that's got the water slides next to space?
1: Yes, exactly. This one.
0: Amazing. And how did you go from that to developing your sound? Because you're really good at straddling lots of genres.
1: Of course, my whole youth, my whole 20s have been experimenting and finding myself. And suddenly, after trying to fit in with a lot of different groups, I understand that's not my way. Okay. I gotta be as bold as I can with myself. I love a good pop influence and dance music, and the moment I started to be the boldest version of myself, I could also see it started to resonate. So this will always be my way. I will be as much me as I can, and hoping that I can contribute the most that way.
0: Does that make it difficult to build a set though? Because you've got so many starting points and so many places to go.
1: Yeah, of course it does, but basically also it's a great conception to say I need to like it. When I like it, it's gonna work.
0: Oh, brilliant.
1: Hopefully.
0: Good stuff. You're coming to the UK in a couple of weeks as well, right?
1: Yes,
0: playing
1: exactly.
0: With Sammy Virgie in Finsbury Park.
1: Yes, exactly.
0: Oh, that should be cool. Yeah. Are you excited? You're playing the main stage. You haven't seen it yet, have you?
1: I haven't seen it. It's going to be my debut also. So yeah. I'm not only excited, I might also be a little bit nervous today.
0: Do you normally get nervous, or is this just because of the...
1: No,
0: the...
1: not always. But for a day like today, of course, I will be very focused. I know that already.
0: Amazing. Can you tell us anything about the music in your set and any teasers for music coming up from you for the rest of the summer?
1: Of course. This is also basically the same thing, because I will play, of course, all my favorite tunes, but I will also sneak in one or two unreleased, and of course also my latest single that we just dropped this Friday, and the next one that we are not scheduling yet, but I already know which is going to be my next single, so of course I will play all of that.
0: Amazing. Have a great time on the main stage.
1: Thank you so much
0: for dropping by One World
1: Thanks
0: Radio.
1: For having
0: it's great
1: me.
0: To see you.
1: Yes.
0: As we return, Reliving the Madness with Sebastian Ingrosso, and in 10 minutes that first set is on the main stage from Hannah Lang. We're bringing you live here on One World Radio.

You're listening to Sebastian Ingrosso on the main stage at Tomorrowland, reliving the madness, and the news is now in. We know who that surprise guest is going to be tonight. Charlotte de Winter will be taking to the main stage tonight's special surprise at Tomorrowland 2026, bringing you the magic and the madness here on One World Radio.

0: You know this is the biggest party on the planet right now. Tomorrowland, make some noise. And we're gonna make it even bigger.
1: Oh, sometimes I get a good feeling, yeah.

One World Radio live from Tomorrowland. Sorry, we lost Hannah Lang for about 30 seconds there. The network from the main stage went down. It's Justin here with you for another 15. Camille looks after you through the afternoon to Adam Kay into the evening and all of the amazing things happening here at Tomorrowland 2026 on the final day of weekend one. Hannah Lang on the main stage.

0: Hannah Lang, not holding back. This is how she does her Sunday lunch. From her baggie.
1: A roast.
0: Hannah Lang's Sunday roast. Have that. It's 1-1 Radio live at Tomorrowland. I'm Justin Wilkes, about to hand over to Camille Husa. Been on a bit of a cruise around the waterways here.
1: Yes,
0: at
1: yes.
0: Tomorrowland. Where have you been?
1: Well, it is a bit tucked away. It is for the people that know where it is. But there is a boat that takes you across the water. It is legendary. It's always a great vibe. And I've been on the boat.
0: Okay, and of course, just to describe for people, this is not like a little ferry. There's a DJ and music and
1: yes.
0: everything on the boat,
1: yes.
0: of course.
1: And then you go
0: it's
1: on
0: like
1: the boat.
0: A stage
1: it's
0: of its
1: Tomorrowland.
0: Own.
1: Yeah, so of course there's a DJ on the boat.
0: I was walking around with somebody who was here for the first time yesterday. And they were like, what's the music? I was like, oh, that's the smallest stage at the festival. So when you walk away from the main stage, back past the Crystal Garden, there's a tiny little stage. It's one speaker, and it's like a huddle of people. But if you don't walk around, you don't discover these things, do you? So.
1: Yeah, it is the magic of Tomorrowland. It is the same at Tomorrowland Winter. It's sometimes the small stages that do it.
0: It is, absolutely. And it's part of the magic that there's something to see everywhere you look, right?
1: Exactly, cool. Exactly.
0: Camille will look after you for the rest of Sunday afternoon into Adam K later. Tomorrowland live on One World Radio.

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1: Hey, people of tomorrow. I'm Oliver Heldens.
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5: Be so loud that it hits the crowd.

it hits the crowd, and it hits the crowd right here at the main stage with Hannah Lang. I saw on her socials that she just played a football game yesterday, and now she's playing the main stage of Tomorrowland 2026. This is day three of weekend one. Welcome to the show with me, Camille. You don't have to miss a beat. We will be with you today, bringing you the best from the Holy Grounds, and there is some great stuff happening. We've got the Smash the House stage takeover on the Great Library. At the Atmosphere stage, we've got the Exhale stage takeover, of course, with Emily Lenz. Planexis is all about Monster Cat, and we have a surprise guest later on the main stage that has just been revealed to us. You might have spotted it on socials. I'm talking Charlotte DeWitt. She's joining us this summer. Now back to that same main stage with Hannah Lang now.

0: Sunday. That is what you get right here at the main stage of Tomorrowland 2026. People from all around the world have joined us for this first weekend, and we met Chris the other day.
1: So my name is Chris. I'm from New Jersey, United States. This is my second time after the fire. I came last year during the fire, and for me, I want to come back. I want to see that main stage. I'm always going to see Armin van Buuren every time, Freedom by Bud. And I'm just looking forward to all the new artists that I haven't seen already and continue to see throughout the time. Beautiful weather today, and we're making it happen.
0: Thanks for sharing that with us, Chris. Just to be clear, he wasn't with us when the fire was actually happening. But of course, last year, we had our main stage area here at Tomorrowland. And we will switch now to that Freedom stage. Let's have a listen what's happening on there.
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0: Here we have Aline Rocker playing the Freedom stage early in the day. People are looking fresh. People are looking shiny for day three.

0: It's me, Camille, here live from Tomorrowland 2026. You are tuned into the Freedom Stage, which you can follow on our live stream and, of course, right here, right now with One World Radio. And I am a sucker for great fashion on Tomorrowland, and I'm absolutely enjoying Aline Rocker's dress on stage. It is perfect. These are the good vibes you want to continue having your Sunday with. People join us here with good reasons, and some get inspired by each other. Like this little friend we encountered.
1: Hello, my name's Billy. I'm from London in England. This is my first time at Tomorrowland. My girlfriend came last year with a friend. She said it was the best time of her life, so poor come experience. Want to see the main stage, because obviously last year it burned down, and they've done a really good one this year, so I'm really looking forward to it. All of them. All of them, trying to get around every single one of them.
0: Billy got inspired by his girlfriend who joined us last year and didn't want to miss it. He wanted to experience for himself, and that is exactly what happened right now at Tomorrowland 2026. Now to the flowery environment.

0: Tomorrowland. You are tuned in to the Freedom Stage at this moment. Good vibes only on a Sunday, wherever you are listening from. Coming to Tomorrowland is also deciding what to wear. Many people go about planning their outfits day by day. Many have packed different outfits for each day, and we met these lovely people who were dressed as an animal.
1: My name is Michael.
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1: And we are from the Czech Republic.
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1: And we chose cows as our outfit because a few years ago we saw a flying cow here and we thought, like, yeah, it's really cool. So we bought one and we are bringing cows back to Tomorrowland.
0: Cows back to Tomorrowland.

0: backstage at Tomorrowland 2026. But I have a guest in our One World Radio studio who will be up on the Great Library. Hello, good afternoon, Gabri Ponte.
1: Hello.
0: Hello,
1: hi.
0: How are we feeling today?
1: I'm good, I'm great, you know.
0: You're
1: I'm
0: here.
1: I'm at Tomorrowland.
0: Yes, yes. You are part of the Smash the House stage takeover up on the Great Library. How does it feel to be part of, well, a special moment always in the year when that happens?
1: Well, I love being here, of course, and the guys from Smash the House are good friends, and so it's always an honor performing on the stage. And, you know, I'm looking forward to meet all my fans and all the people of Tomorrowland.
0: Yeah. Talking about fans, you've got your own thing going on, your own show going on, which is the Circotron show. Can you share a little bit more about that?
1: Well, yeah, it's a big production, actually. After, you know, we did our last event in Italian San Siro Stadium a couple of weeks ago in front of 50,000 people. It's not as big as Tomorrowland, but, you know.
0: Yes, it is big. It is big. We can appreciate the big, the
1: and,
0: numbers.
1: You know, we presented this this new show. It's gonna we're going to be doing in the Italian arenas in 2027. It's basically a DJ set, but, you know, mixed with circus artists performing. And
0: all right.
1: Yeah. It's...
0: So you get a full visual and a musical experience.
1: Yes, exactly.
0: And how do you go about starting, you know, that vision? Because it always starts with a vision of, okay, let's combine. Like, how do you work towards it?
1: Yeah, because I have a friend who produced a lot of events, and we've been doing that in the past also with it worked very well, and so we decided to make it big, and, you know, bring it to the arenas and to the and then to big venues.
0: Yes, and it will be all around Italy in the next couple of months.
1: Yes,
0: and looking back now, you've just released some music a couple of weeks ago. Can you tell me a bit more about the process behind the track?
1: I'm always releasing new music. I'm very productive. I'm still, you know, I spend every day in my studio. If I'm not home, I'm producing on my laptop. So it's something I like to do every day. And so I make a lot of music, and I've basically released almost a song a week, track a week. And so. I love to share what I do with my fans.
0: Yeah, and you'll be sharing that later on the Great Library stage. This is the final day of weekend one. Do you have a message for the people of tomorrow that are listening all around the world to this show?
1: Well, I don't have a message, but I have a big thank you coming from the bottom of my heart, because without you guys, there wouldn't be any show, there wouldn't be any DJ performing, so you are the show.
0: That's a great message to share with all of you all around the world tuning in to Gabri Ponte right here in our One World Radio studio. Thank you so much for joining us.
1: Thank you.
0: And not that you need it, but good luck on the grid.
1: Luck is all we needed.

0: of weekend one. Yesterday was a very special day for Steve Aoki as he celebrated the 30th anniversary of Dimmak at the Planaxis stage. But he got the full World Cup experience a couple of days ago, and I had to ask him who is going to win the finale tonight, right here in Belgium. They play it tonight. Let's have a listen to what he said.
1: I think if Spain wins this World Cup and takes it home, and Lamine Yamal gets his first World Cup title, it's going to be so much bigger than if Argentina wins, right? But this is Messi's last World Cup, so it's a tough one.
0: Let's say he played it safe there. Good on you, Steve Aoki. We'll find out later on tonight who is going to win the World Cup 2026. And now back to Tomorrowland 2026 with the good vibes at the Freedom Stage with Aline Rocha.

Rocker is finishing a very great set. I had a lot of fun and I hope you did too. In the next hour, I'll be having some guests in our One World Radio studio. Griffin is due to pass by, as is Kevin DeVries. So just stick with me here on One World Radio. It's Camille, live from

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1: Vanaf morgen bij Aldi een sappige promo. 44% korting op onze verse cantaloupemeloenen. 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

dance, we move to the Great Library, where we've got Hyperton, part of the Smash the House stage takeover over there. 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

guys. You know, guys, this is my first time ever playing at Tomorrowland, so this is gonna be so special.

0: Later on today, you can guess it. Yes, it will be Dimitri Vegas. He played the main stage by himself last night. And of course, he swung by our One World Radio studio. And we talked about that very same main stage.
1: It's insane. I think the bar is higher and higher every year. And I think especially also after last year, it's like, yeah, it was just a shock to see it, but a very pleasant one.
0: Because now we get an amazing main stage yet again. It is a place where you can sit and you can discover new details each time you look around. It is amazing. And later on, you can find Dimitri Vegas on the Great Library, followed by Afrojack and then Vinny Vici.

I love you guys!

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1: This is Hyperton at the Great Library, and now we have good company in our One World Radio studio. Hi, Kevin De Vries.
2: How are you? Thank you.
1: I'm very well. How are you feeling?
2: Very good.
1: Yes, yes. Yes. You are up on the main stage later on today. How do you feel about that?
2: Excited, nervous a bit, but I practiced and I think I'm prepared. But yeah, it's always, especially now after last year, we had a full main stage again. So yeah, I'm excited to see it. I didn't saw it. I just saw it online. So
1: You've only seen it online.
2: I just arrived. Yes.
1: Okay. Yes. So the eyes are fresh.
2: Yes.
1: There will be a lot to discover on that main stage.
2: I heard so.
1: It's amazing. We start the day now by a much calmer moment. There is no daybreak session, so people have the time to
2: discover.
1: Yes, exactly.
2: It's great. That's a great concept of getting the people closer to the stage and show them all the details which are hidden, which I heard. So this is great.
1: Yeah. So you have to have a look out and make sure that you get there 5 minutes before, so you can have a look.
2: I will try to get a look.
1: Perfect. You have a fresh tune out on Tomorrowland Music before you go.
2: Yes.
1: Can you tell me a little bit about it?
2: It's a collab with Dimitri Vangelis and Wyman, and vocals are from Luxtides. So this record was made early this year, and then Dimitri and Wyman and I, we are starting to collaborate a bit more. Same sound, not same sound, but like respect for each other.
1: Yes.
2: And inspiring each other. And so we had this quite energetic, melodic, progressive house record. And then, we got Luxtides to jump on it. And then the record was born, and we found a great home. And to premiere it or release it around the festival was amazing. So yeah, everything worked out well and gets received well. And so I'm really, really happy. Yeah.
1: Perfect. Talking about earlier on in the year, you joined us in Albert West, our home base for Tomorrowland Winter as well.
2: Yes.
1: And you and Morten linked up there.
2: Yes.
1: How did that happen?
2: Well, I mean, Morten and I, we see each other often on the road. But we never really, like, you know, had a proper time to chat. And as it is with Tomorrowland Winter, you have lots of time. You go skiing together.
1: Yes.
2: And I went to his show. He came to mine.
1: I compare it with a cruise ship.
2: Exactly.
1: Once you're on it, you can't get off.
2: We're all on the same base. So we're all at the same hotel. And there's no way to escape each other. So it was Coach, Morten, and I this year. And it was just good talks, good chats. I mean, they're both from Denmark. So I had some great dance around me. And we were just chatting and exchanging music and ideas, and ideas in general, maybe for the whole year, and to play shows together at some point. So let's see. Maybe that's
1: what I was getting at.
2: Yeah.
1: You will be playing a show at Tomorrowland Thailand.
2: Yes.
1: There is already a small part of the lineup out, and that back-to-back is on there.
2: Yes. That's going to be the world premiere. Yes.
1: Yeah. What can people expect?
2: I think, Morten is the energetic person on stage. You know, he's very high energy, and I love that. I love his records. His records are matching his stage presence. And the most important thing, I think, is fun. I think to have fun with each other and respect each other. And that's what he always does. And I think it's going to be a great fun back-to-back to watch. We're going to be in the Freedom stage. It's going to be late slots. And we're going to battle each other with unreleased tracks. who has the better song? But yeah, we're going to have a high energy, euphoric set, which is going to go. So yeah, I'm very excited for that.
1: Well, lately I've noticed that you've been doing quite a lot of back-to-back sets. You did Joris Born, you did Kölsch.
2: Yeah, be doing, I mean, Kölsch is my regular partner.
1: Yeah.
2: Let's say a few years. Joris, the idea with Joris came in from Drum Call. We did Drum Call Mallorca, and then we did last week at Awakenings. So this is running great. I do another new back-to-back with Enrico San Giuliano in Lovely in August. So I like that, you know. I challenge myself to, like, also Enrico is going to be a challenge because he's playing way more techno. And so I'm open to that, you know. I think it should be, if you have a good connection with the people behind the artist, you know, which I have, I'm friends with all of these people, then it's a good thing to share that passion on the stage. And then I think it's much easier to perform together because you know each other and, you know, you trust each other, and then it's so much more organic and natural, you know.
1: You talked a little bit about, you know, us battling each other, you know, Morten and you battling each other with IDs. I saw a little clip of Armin van Buuren sharing that what he's noticed on stage recently is that his older tracks perform better with the crowd than the new ones, because people start, you know, the 90s sound, the early 2000s sounds is back, and people really, really resonate resonate with that? What's your experience with that?
2: I mean, I'm in the generation above me, you know, like a bit older, yeah. But nothing but respect for Armin, of course. But yeah, I mean, I have the record with my Metro, which is also, you know, reworked from the 90s. So, and that works still very great. And I think people are rediscovering the simplicity of the melodies in the 90s, which was very euphoric, very simple, but, you know, high energy and, yeah, just make you happy and feel something. And I think that's missing in today's music a lot, which that gives you like a bit of shivers and the fear, the goosebumps, you know, which we all experience from the music of the 90s. So I think, yeah, this is coming back. And Armin has such a big catalog, which goes
1: of course, 30 years, yeah.
2: And counting. So I think, it's exciting and it's great that the younger generation are experiencing or discovering his, or in general, old trance music, techno music. So I think it's just good because we have so much great music from the 90s. So much to discover.
1: Talking about that great music, I want to know which three tracks are not leaving your USB this summer, because they bring something, you just like to throw them in there, whatever reason works.
2: Difficult questions here.
1: I know, sorry. Okay, it's only one difficult question though. Then I'll stop.
2: So I think one is for sure, because I was just texting with Yast, so he made a remix for Hugel, Jamaican remix,
1: yeah?
2: Yast.
1: Yeah.
2: Another one is probably the remix from Cassian and me of Payback from Steve Angelo and Dimitri and Wyman. And the third one is gonna be probably a new unreleased song of mine, which I'm gonna close today with on the main stage. So you have to listen and watch the live stream to hear it. But these three are my like essentials from, yeah, which don't, which not gonna leave my USB this summer.
1: Yeah, so we have to keep an ear out during that main stage set. Exactly. New music, of course, with Kevin De Vries. Maybe one final question. We are on our last day of weekend one of Tomorrowland.
2: Yes.
1: Do you have a message for the people of tomorrow?
2: I think, the people of tomorrow, what should I say? I think everyone is grateful that we are here. Everybody has a main stage again. I think everybody's back home. Who was here before, who hasn't been here, discovers this for the first time. I think the third day now, Sunday, is the day where they are like, everything sank in already. And they're coming the third day in with a lot of, you know, warmth and like love, which they received here from the festival, from everybody, from the workers, from the staff, from the DJs, from the production. So I think, just enjoy, make it count, create new memories. It's once in a lifetime. I mean, we do it every year, but still.
1: Yes, for many people, once.
2: Every episode is unique and beautiful, and everybody who's here has, it's meant to be that we are all here. And so just enjoy, have a great time, take care of each other, and much love.
1: A beautiful message. Thank you so much.
2: You're
1: Kevin
2: welcome.
1: De Vries in our One World Radio studio. 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
1: I love you, Tomorrowland.
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2: And as Elio, greetings from Portugal. Everybody, come Tomorrowland and share some love for music.
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0: Shall we have a listen to what's happening on our Conciencia main stage right now? Let's switch, let's travel. Yes, that is the advantage of making radio. We can travel through sound. You just heard MC Stretch announcing Malucci on our Conciencia main stage. Let's listen to those first notes of his set together.
1: Yes, how are we doing today?

0: You know who's an example of having a fun time? It is Maluji right now on our main stage. Energy and nothing but smiles. Hopefully the great vibes reach you wherever you are listening to One World Radio. New memories are made on the holy grounds every year. Now listen to Yanni's favorite memory.
1: Hi guys, my name is Janie. I'm from New York and my favorite memory is camping with my six friends in what's it called? The Gathering? Magnificent Greens. It's quite the experience, and I hope you experience it.
0: Thank you so much for sharing that with us on the Holy Grounds. That is what we do at One World Radio. We try to find you and catch your memories so we can share them with the rest of the world. Now back to our main stage with Maluji on top.

0: this to me is probably the sound of the summer. Free Your Mind, Prosper Clooney, played by Maluji on our main stage. And we talked with Laidback Luke here in our One World Radio studio about his sound of the summer.
1: Similarly to last summer, it can go both ways. It can go high BPM, very fast, or it can go very housey. Me? I dabble in both. I've done some parties where I'm like, oh, you guys want hard stuff? I can give you hard stuff. Oh, you guys want housey stuff? I can give you some housey stuff. And where I'm at, I will always bring in some Dutch house, sneak that in, bring a little bit of that legacy sound, and I really feel comfortable with that.
0: Laidback Luke, our musical chameleon. That's what he shared with us right here in a One World Radio studio. We're bound to have some guests in.

0: good vibes and a jumping Maluju on our main stage right here at Tomorrowland 2026. Can't believe I'm saying this. It's day three, our final day of weekend one. We've worked, we've lived towards this for a whole year. And we've met you lovely people on our holy grounds. We met Nathan, who had a great story to share with us.
1: I'm Nathan Gautam from India. Well, the only reason behind, I don't know any DJ, okay? But the reason behind I'm here is because this is the only thing that unites people. There is no language, there is no religion, there is no border, there is no passport needed. Inside at least. So it's just one thing that is common within us as humans. So that's why I'm here. And first time, yes.
0: First time that Nathan joined us here in Belgium in Boom for Tomorrowland. And he speaks of no password needed. And that's exactly what I'm seeing behind me. People united, people have come together, and people are having a great time at the moment, flying bubbles behind our One World Radio studio. Now let's fly over to our main stage and listen to Maluju.

lights up with hearts, colours, beautiful sights here at Tomorrowland 2026 with Malucci on stage. Stick with me, Camille, for another hour. We'll have a great visitor later on, and of course we'll have live music from our main stage. For now, we stick with Malucci.

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0: this weekend as we are approaching the end of Tomorrowland 2026 weekend one later on today. But let's not talk about that. Let's not get sad about it because we have stuff to celebrate. We've met lovely people here throughout the weekend. We've met Simone and Merlin and they had something special to celebrate.
1: I'm Simone.
2: I'm Merlin.
1: And I'm from Italy.
2: I'm from Indonesia.
1: We are here because we want to celebrate our life and also because it's almost 1 year that we are together. We met in Australia, so this is our honeymoon, I would say.
2: We've been waiting for this for like 15 years
1: now. So yeah, can't wait to be there, have fun and enjoy also the weather, which is amazing. So we can't wait. This is like, wait for so long. So yeah.
0: Many things to be happy about. Waiting to come to Tomorrowland for 15 years. Being together for 1 year and now celebrating a honeymoon right here on our very holy ground. Let's get back to the All Smiles that's happening on stage now with Malou.

0: stage with me in our One World Radio studio, I have John Newman. Welcome.
1: Hi. How are you?
0: I'm good.
1: You're so far away from me.
0: Yeah, I know. I feel like very distant, yeah. But I have to be. It's for the cameras because this is all streamed, of course.
1: It's for the gram, yeah.
0: Yeah, it's for the gram. That's what we live for, right? We can look at the screen to that main stage where you were at yesterday. How was it? Can you say anything else but good?
1: Yeah, I don't know. It takes a lot to digest it, and I think I'll only digest when I like go home and watch it back or something. It's such a special thing, and I think throughout doing this, I think in the earlier Tomorrowlands that I did, I kind of just kept the pressure on and did the job, and then it was very overwhelming after. I think this year I really tried to stand and take it in and take in the emotion of it, and it was very overwhelming. But yeah, like the people of Tomorrow are incredible, and their energy was amazing, and it really felt like united, if I use the wording of the whole place. But
0: yeah,
1: it really truly did, and you understand where that wording came from. So
0: Well, I was just about to say the magic of Tomorrowland lies in the music, the stages, but most importantly the people, and they really lifted you up during the set. They were really present in the moment. Yeah. Is that what you experienced as well on the other side of the boot?
1: Yeah, and I think that throughout, you know, it's 60 minutes of music, and I think you can feel ups and downs in that, and that's perfectly normal. But when you said that, it's like as soon as I called anything from the crowd or said anything, the reaction was immediately there. You knew that they were into it, and I think that's such an amazing, beautiful thing when you've got however many artists going on all weekend, the main stage is constantly pumping, that I had that attention is a beautiful thing. And yeah, it's just overwhelming and amazing, and I'm proud of myself and proud of everyone that was there, and proud of the festival. So yeah.
0: Yeah, yeah. You released new music just 2 weeks ago, if I'm not mistaken. Yeah. A track called "Throw Me a Line."
1: Yeah.
0: Take me behind the process of creating that one.
1: Yeah, it's a dangerous process making music nowadays. And that's the reality, is that your expectations are so high when releasing music, but you're just buying lottery tickets now, and hopefully you'll win one day. So, but it's truly about performing things live and seeing their reaction, and it's been amazing for that. But also, I just love the music I'm making at the moment, and I'm not saying that in any egotistical way whatsoever. I'm just really happy with it, and it's really exciting. And I'm working on an album, which is exhausting, especially when I'm coming and doing all this as well. So I'm not sleeping much, and sharing a bed with a 3-year-old as well. So.
0: Oh yeah, I've been there. Well, mine's 4 now.
1: Right.
0: So I feel ya.
1: Yeah, it's a lot.
0: They kick. They really get your ribs,
1: and
0: right?
1: And they're strong legs now.
0: Oh, yeah, it's crazy.
1: My face, you know, I like to try and maintain my face for my job, but she doesn't care about that. No.
0: You have to sleep with a helmet on.
1: that's like an American football mask. Yeah, that's a good show.
0: Definitely.
1: But no, music-wise, I'm feeling really productive and inspired, and it's coming. And I've got an alias called 642. I'm actually playing today at the JBL stage. And just did a track with Art Bat, which is doing really, really well. So yeah, I'm feeling inspired and productive, so it's good.
0: Yeah, I was about to say, you are here. I had to look at the lineup. You're playing the JBL stage.
1: Yeah.
0: And Calvin Harris is here today too.
1: Yeah.
0: Is anything, you know, cooking up on the main stage later on today?
1: Yeah, I think he's playing, right?
0: Yeah, he's playing.
1: Yeah.
0: But
1: yeah, yeah.
0: Might you pop up?
1: Oh.
0: You never know what can happen, right?
1: You never know, yeah.
0: Yeah, we'll see. It is Tomorrowland 2026. Surprises can happen.
1: It is.
0: We have a surprise set by Charlotte DeWitt later on. So, another question for you. 3 tracks that are on your USB this summer are hot, and you're not taking them off until the summer's gone and we're well into winter.
1: Yeah, I just mentioned the Art Bat track that I made with 642. That's living on there rent-free. Corey James, Jungle, is like unbelievable. It's like one of the best dance tracks I've heard in ages. And something else would be My Love Me Again remake that I've just done, because if I didn't play that in my sets, everyone would be highly disappointed.
0: Where's that? So, yeah. Great, great choice of three tracks that won't leave the USB this summer, well into through winter. If we looked forward towards the fall season, what's happening for you there?
1: Yeah, we've got Tomorrowland Thailand, which is really exciting to go and experience something brand new. And I'm sure the same energy from here will be taken there, as it always is, like with Brazil and all around the world. And I'm really, really excited for that. Yeah, lots of gigs. I've just introduced a new concept, which is going along with the new music, which is kind of pop-touched a little bit again for me, where I'm introducing musicians back into my show, and we're putting out a whole new live show, and we're premiering that next week on the Freedom Stage. So me and the guys, we're all really excited about that. We've been working on it for a year, just in my kitchen at home. The technology behind it's ridiculous, and it's taken a lot. So we're all nervous and really excited for that, and I'm excited to be back next weekend doing that.
0: Yeah, and hopefully the three-year-old doesn't pick out any cables.
1: Yeah,
0: from
1: she's
0: the...
1: good at that too.
0: Thank you so much for joining us here in the One World Radio studio. John Newman, let's get back to the main stage now.

0: Welcome to One World Radio, live from Tomorrowland with me, Camille. We're at the main stage currently. We've got people from all around the world walking our holy grounds, bringing their flags, and we caught up with one of them. This is Norbert, who has a lot of friends.
1: Hi, my name is Norbert. I'm from Hungary. We've been coming to Tomorrowland for 3 years now. We absolutely love it every single year. We have more and more and more and more people joining the group. So I think we have now 16 people from 6 different countries. We always meet here. And that unity is just unbelievable, like meeting different people, meeting them only in Tomorrowland as well, so catching up on what happened with them in the last year or so. It's hard to describe the feeling. It's awesome.
0: Tomorrowland is a place for Norbert to catch up with his friends that are spread over 16 different countries. One thing unites them, this place. Boom, Tomorrowland, and that's where we're at. Back to our main stage now.

0: Brothers and sisters of Tomorrowland, main stage debut, make some noise for Malucci. Somebody make some noise for the DJ! Okay. Check in on my sisters, the beautiful, lovely ladies that always rule the dance floor. Let me hear you scream! To all my brothers, all the gentlemen leading the way to the future, let me hear you say, yeah! Reminder, it's Sunday.
1: I want to see everybody's hands in it.
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0: You are now experiencing the handover on our main stage, on our Conciencia main stage, right here at Tomorrowland 2025. Maluji has just handed over the buttons and the decks towards Kevin De Vries, and it's always a special moment when we have our actors coming on stage. At the moment, they are wearing blue cloaks and a sort of golden helmet. And they are raising a frame and flags. It is an amazing sight right here with the sun over our holy grounds. As another artist climbs the stage right here in Boom. If you've seen our main stage, you know this is a moment you don't want to miss when you are here. The spectacle that happens on our main stage every time a new DJ climbs a stage is something you won't forget for the rest of the year. Until we have a new main stage, of course, and new inspiration is brought to you. A frame that takes you into a different world.
1: Friends from all around the world. It brings me great joy to welcome you all here on the magical grounds where Tomorrowland was born. Today, we are not just gathered. Today, we are one. One heartbeat, one energy, one family. Open your hearts. Feel the magic in the air and let yourself be carried away on a journey through a brand new adventure that we will never forget together. People of tomorrow, welcome to the story we will write together.

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0: never stop. Body's moving, hit the top. 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I ignite, I overclock.
1: What a start over 60 minutes set right here on our main stage. This is Kevin DeVries. He was with us in the One World Radio studio earlier on and he said to look out for new music in that set. IDs, pick it up and share it. Let us listen together as one right here on the Holy Grounds from our Conciencia main stage.

0: This is Kevin DeVries absolutely smashing it on our main stage. And I've got two of my favourite people right here in the One World Radio studio. Hi, Adam K. How, Justin?
1: Hey.
2: Hello.
0: Hello. How is it to be on the other side of the booth?
1: Do you know what? I've seen things I've never seen before.
0: Oh, and there she is, my ride, my ride or die, Carly.
1: Looking in the other direction, I can see all the beautiful fountains behind you, which is where I normally have my back to them.
2: It's a much nicer view this way than it is that way, right?
0: Yes.
2: It definitely is.
0: True.
2: Watch this stream, then you'll know what we're talking about.
0: Adam.
2: Yes.
0: You came straight off a set on our GBL stage.
2: Yeah, JBL House of Fortune. It's a wonderful place.
0: How was it?
2: It's always energy. It's just, I love that place because it's full of energy. And if you came, I was very grateful. If you didn't, then you missed a set. It was good. I described it as polished. If I do say so myself, it's polished.
0: Polished?
2: Yeah, polished.
0: Okay. Carly, you've been out and about. How have you been? What have you been up to?
3: I've had the best weekend. Hasn't it just been amazing? The sun's been shining. The lineup has been out of this world. Obviously, you know, I'm a huge fan of house music. And house music this weekend has been so good. Michael Bibby and Kesima back to back on the Crystal Garden was just another level. Frankie Rizzardo playing that Missing remix that's been obviously talked about so much.
0: Yes.
3: Online was a real moment, and I can't wait for John Summit on the main stage later.
0: You've got plenty of inspiration to take on to your show 4x4 every week here on One World Radio. Justin, what's your take on the past couple of days?
1: So actually, what Carly said, there's two things that have happened this year from my point of view. The harder music's got harder. People that are making harder music have decided, I'm going to go even harder.
0: There's more in there.
1: Those that can't go that hard have gone back to the start. Let's make house music, and let's make it 2026 house music. So you're hearing those grooves coming back from a lot of those artists, and I've heard tons of fabulous house music. Blondish's set had loads in it. Frankie Rizzardo. It's just been a really, really good festival musically.
3: Prosper and Clooney, For Your Mind, being played on every single stage possible.
0: Exactly.
3: Loads of remixes.
0: That has to be, you know, every year we kind of make a list of what the most played tracks at Tomorrowland are. That's definitely going to be in there, right?
2: Girl Bam Bam is second on that list.
0: Yes.
3: Girl Bam Bam.
1: It's in the background right now.
0: It was on the background.
1: Kevin DeVries has just played an amazing version of it.
2: Everyone's taking that sample and using it in their own sets, so yeah, it's everywhere.
0: Exactly. He used it in his set. He mentioned it when he was here in the One World Radio studio that he was going to play it, his remix of Bam Bam. It is amazing. But what I've noticed here now with the people of tomorrow is that there's just such an amazing feeling, and that's what you get every time you're here on the Holy Grounds. You really know why we do it, what we're doing it for, year through, 365, One World Radio. We try to bring the feeling of Tomorrowland to wherever you are listening. Is that what, you know, people are here and they really meet friends from all over the world, but they only meet them here. Is that what you've been feeling too?
1: Yeah, and the ones that come back year after year because of the feeling that they get when they're here, and the ones that that come round and make sure they wave to us at least at the One World Radio studio before they go back out to the stages.
0: We have one night left. What are you going to see, Carly?
3: What I'm going to see tonight, I'm going to go and see John Summit main stage. I can't wait for that. And obviously Calvin, come on, closing out the main stage is going to be unreal.
0: Yes.
2: I'm worried about the batteries in my audio pack that I used to listen have just died. So I hope that's not my batteries tonight. I'm going to try and see Calvin Harris on the main stage, because why wouldn't you? He's making his Belgian debut. I think you have to see Calvin Harris tonight.
0: It's the one and only one-stop shop. Trouble has entered the building. One final question. Ben Malone.
2: It's just arrived.
0: It's just got up. It's a full family here.
2: Ben's just got up, everybody.
4: Ben Malone.
2: He's in the building.
0: Who do you not want to miss today? What do you don't want to miss today?
4: I'm going to go see a bit of John Summit on the main stage. Also, I can't say no to a bit of Alesso as well. So it's going to be me towards the end of the night.
0: Okay, then we're going to make it into a family affair then. Thank you so much for joining me here in the One World Radio studio. Now let's get back to it. Kevin DeVries, people.

Bring that beast back.

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1: In the studio, make some noise. Yeah, there is energy in this place today. It is Sunday, weekend one. You know what? We've made some memories, we've made some friends, and we are having an absolute ball, and we've got so many stories to share in these coming hours. We've also got some guy called John Summit on the way. Who's heard of John Summit? Yeah, I figured. He's here. So we'll be catching up with him. Who's heard of Calvin Harris? Yes, definitely. On the main stage. Who's heard of Alesso? Yeah, they're all on the main stage here at Conciencia. And we'll be sharing it here on One World Radio. Of course we will. We've got some new friends to meet. We've got some old friends to continue our conversations with. And of course, you, the people of tomorrow, will be represented right here on the airwaves. So don't go anywhere. Welcome, everybody. We're about to close out the festival. Weekend one, Sunday. Stay with us. And on the Conciencia main stage, this is Kevin DeVries.
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0: So what I like to do is this is like at this time, and this is like 6 o'clock local time until 10 o'clock tonight. I like to host something called the Adam K Social Club, and I get all my friends in, and we just have a good old chat, and we celebrate the music of Tomorrowland. So it's only right that you can take the stage. I'm gonna not say anything. This is your radio station, so you have to introduce it like it's your own show. Ready, steady, go.
1: Yo, what's up, Born World Radio? My name is Caracols, and I played the very first time the main stage today. It was a crazy experience.
0: Come on, make some noise. I love that. See that? We need to get you doing a demo, okay? We'll get you doing a demo for a full show, because it's very good. Very good, Caracols. So listen, main stage today. But, let that sink in a minute, because the journey didn't start on the main stage today, did it? Tell me where it started.
1: No, it didn't start today. It started at Thursday. I played the party train from Paris to Antwerp, and then I played the gathering at Dreamville. It was a crazy experience, and today I played the main stage, and that was even bigger.
0: There's back-to-backs in there as well and all sorts. And so, okay, so let's just park the other stuff and let's bring it to the main stage. You see that main stage for the first time like everyone else. Everybody here has I've just seen the main stage for the first time moment. Okay, so how did that make you feel?
1: I saw it today and I was thinking, what the fuck? Am I gonna play the main stage today? I'm just a Belgian girl. I play all-round music and I played the main stage. It was

0: It's a crazy experience to see the main stage today. It's so beautiful, guys, don't you think?
1: It is. And do you know what my new favourite thing is? And I don't know if you've had the chance to do this. Have you heard about Discovery? So Discovery is like what was the Daybreak sessions, yeah? So what do you make of Discovery? Did you spend some time looking at the stage?
0: I have spent some time looking at the stage, but I couldn't fully experience Discovery because I was too nervous to play the main stage today. So I haven't fully experienced it, I have to be honest.
1: Well, it's okay, you're here next week, so you can do it then.
0: Yes, I will be here next week at Elixir.
1: So the Elixir is just behind us, and that's a bit of a crazy party stage.
0: Yeah.
1: You've seen it before. Have you smelt the fragrance though?
0: Yes, I do. Because 2 years ago, I had to spray the
1: fragrance.
0: Yes.
1: The perfume.
0: It's amazing, the perfume. So, in 1 week, I'll be playing the Elixir stage and it will be amazing because the crowd energy is so crazy there. Yeah.
1: I want to ask, right? It's been a bit of a theme here. Guests that have come into the studio, DJs now have their own fragrance, their own perfume. I'm talking about the likes of Kays came in and said, smell this. And then Indira Paganotto came in and said, smell this. And I smelt of her like last night. I was like, I'd showered three times, I still smelt of Indira Paganotto. So my question to you is, Caracles, if you could have any piece of merchandise, what would it be and why?
0: It wouldn't be a perfume, I guess.
1: Tell me.
0: It would be something like earrings or something, or like the nose ring, because I have a nose ring and maybe some people would like to wear it. So I guess it would be a nose ring.
1: It's good, but it's literally going to be the hardest thing to put brand
0: yes.
1: on. You're not going to get anything.
0: Who has a nose ring? No one has. You don't have one.
1: Whose nose ring is that? I can't see. It's too small. So if you could have something big, all right, like what would it be? Like one thing.
0: Okay, probably it would be like a t-shirt or a hat. It wouldn't be perfume.
1: Okay.
0: It's not like my thing, I guess.
1: Okay, so that's interesting. That's good to get to know you a little bit better. Now, if you're not DJing now, who are you going to watch, listen, see, get inspired by this evening? Tell me.
0: That's an easy question. I would love to see John Summer tonight because I haven't seen him yet. And he's like one of my biggest artist I want to see. So I'm definitely going to check out John Summit at the main stage.
1: John Summit at the main stage. It sounds delicious. Have you checked out the food here at Tomorrowland?
0: No, I haven't. In the backstage there's food, but I haven't checked it on the sit yet.
1: So as an artist, that's one of the things you have to now go and do between now and John Summit. Okay, so I'm going to let you go. Show some love and warmth because that's one of the emotions for Caracals.
0: Yo, on. Thank you so much, guys.
1: Love that. All right, great to meet you. I'm looking forward to next time. Thank you so much.
0: Adam,
1: now,
0: love you.
1: We go back to the Conscientia main stage, Kevin DeVries. Good luck at the Elixir next week.

0: That is evening energy in the air here at One World Radio. We are listening to Kevin DeVries. Now, he is on the Conciencia main stage right now, but next week he's doing a back-to-back with none other than Medusa, and they've told us about what we can expect. Let's hear what they had to say.
1: Basically, the idea was born last year at the Tomorrowland in Brazil when we were having like breakfast, and I was having breakfast with Kevin DeVries. And then we were just talking to each other and we said we should do like a back-to-back somewhere at some point. And then why not at Tomorrowland? So then we've been working with the team, and then we're going to do that at Crystal Gardens. It's going to be 3 hours full back-to-back between me and him. And then it's going to be insane. This is something completely new that we've never done before.
0: The all-new Crystal Garden, let me add to that. And it's a special place to be. You may have seen Steve Angello bring out Sebastian Ingrosso wearing his Birkenstocks. I mean, what kind of... if Seb was here, I would ask him. Like, footwear is essential here at the festival, isn't it? It's like you have... When you come to a festival, you need to have good footwear. I mean, you're doing a lot of walking. I mean, has anyone smashed 25,000 steps in a day? I'm guessing so, yeah. Lots of hands in the air. Like, you do a lot of steps here. You cannot walk around doing a Sebastian Ingrosso in Birkenstocks. But he was last night chilling at the Crystal Garden with Steve in Birkenstocks. There's a story you didn't know you needed in your life. Right, tonight, lots of surprises, always. Hey, who knew yesterday Rania Sonneveld was back-to-back with Steve Aoki? Did anyone see that yesterday? Yeah, special set. And does anyone know that Charlotte DeWitt is here? That's a surprise, yes. Very excited about that. So look, that's what happens here at Tomorrowland, and you've got to come and be part of it. Now, on the way, we'll catch up with Hyperton. On the way, we'll catch up with John Summit, Afrojack, maybe even a Lock. So don't go anywhere. Keep listening to One World Radio as we are live from the Holy Grounds.

So here at Tomorrowland, I'm often lucky enough to get gifts, and I've just been given some Finnish tea. I will be drinking that. Thank you very much. Very appreciative of that, Jen. Thank you so much. Stay with us. We've got guesting coming, and next up it's Hyperton and more from Pegassi live at the Freedom Stage.

I said, are you listening? You are now locked in to the best vibes of the night. And you know what it's like when we get it right. Everybody gets high, high. And this one's for the people. This one's for the ravers. This one's for anyone that wants.

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1: Hello, my name is Diogo and I'm from Portugal. The DJs are amazing, the stages are the best I can ever imagine. Crowd, the environment, is absolutely the best place in the world. Come to Tomorrowland. 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

0: So Good, live from the main stage here at Conciencia. And right now, I've got a brand new guest. I've never met him, so I'm excited to find a little bit more about Hyperton. How are you, brother?
1: Hey, guys. Hello, everyone.
0: Come on. Look, welcome to the One World Radio studio, making your debut on air. I'd love to see that.
1: It's a pleasure to be here.
0: Now, tell me about Smash the House.
1: I loved it. Like, the energy was, you know, it's my first time playing at Tomorrowland. And was at that stage, it was insane. Like, the energy, the people, the production, the stage. It was like, wow, this is so big. This is like crazy.
0: So it's pretty intimidating when you see it from afar. There's LED screens. It's the Great Library, and it's got that name for a reason. And it's today hosted by Dimitri Vegas. It's his label, Smash the House. So you've got the likes of Matten, yourself was on there, obviously. So talk, and Afrojack's playing on there later. Talk to me about the first memory of Tomorrowland. Like, could have been an after movie. It could have been anything.
1: A truck.
0: Tell me.
1: Mammoth.
0: A
1: track.
0: Yeah,
1: Dimitri Vegas is like Mike.
0: Wow.
1: You know, I was really young, really, really young, watching live streaming on YouTube and videos, you know, and every time that track was playing, I was like, wow, this is so insane.
0: It's a Tomorrowland anthem for a reason, isn't
1: it? Tomorrowland anthem.
0: So look, let's you're there representing yourself on that stage. You are a hit maker. You've got tracks for days.
1: We try.
0: Where do you want to start? Because were you playing anthems, or did you play unreleased IDs? Tell me what happened on today's stage. Did you play Be My Lover?
1: Of course.
0: Just checking.
1: You know, right. I'll try to have a balanced set, like playing hits,
0: yeah,
1: and then more clubby, original, new stuff, and then hits again, like to keep the wave, so not too commercial, not too to underground, like, because I like always to be in the middle, like I like the equilibrium.
0: Yeah.
1: So I did a balance and it worked pretty well.
0: Good. I see you buzzing off this. So talk to me about it'd be rude not to talk about the fact that you like to collaborate with big DJs, right? So talk to me about collaborations, and who do you want to talk about?
1: This is a tough question.
0: All right, tell me stories.
1: You know, I would love to work together with Dimitri Vegas and like my Calvin Harris, Martin Garrix, you know, also Morten, Artbat.
0: You need to get to the artist area.
1: Yes.
0: Then you will see
1: him. Then I do some business.
0: Okay, you're being far too humble. Obviously, you've worked well with David Guetta. You've got a really tight relationship. How many tracks have you released together now?
1: I think officially it's 5 or 6.
0: Which is incredible, right?
1: 5 or 6, but we have many, many more in the pipe.
0: So
1: many of them are coming. We played one at the Stade de France together.
0: Yeah, yes.
1: Yes.
0: I mean, there's a conversation.
1: Yeah.
0: Three nights, and it was absolutely one of the biggest things in dance music. How was that?
1: Wow, it's insane. Like, the feeling when they open the back door of the backstage on the monolith, and you see the scream of all the people, the crowd is just, it's like a punch in the face, but like in a positive way, you know? It's like, wow. Don't wake me up.
0: It's incredible. It looked incredible.
1: Yeah.
0: The music's been incredible. You've teased us now and said there's many more tracks in there.
1: Yeah.
0: I mean, he was here last night. Did you know if he played any of your IDs? Did
1: yes.
0: he? Okay. So
1: I watched the stream.
0: Come on, tell us a little bit more about the tracks we've got to look forward to.
1: We're loving this direction, like super melodic, emotional direction. And we're working a lot on that. Like on melodies, real, like great melodies.
0: So the tracks work here at Tomorrowland, but did they work in Ibiza?
1: Yes.
0: Where and when? Tell us, because you've obviously played those.
1: We actually, David tested, like, he played yesterday a track, like, it's pretty new. We finished it, I think, less than a month ago, and he tested in Ibiza, worked super well, straight to Tomorrowland.
0: It's a good testing ground, isn't it? So that means we'll get it next year, probably, because it'll be an idea until next year.
1: I don't know, like, we're trying to be fast with that because we love the track so much.
0: But David works a year in advance. Yes. You know that, he works a year in advance. Like, anything he's playing now, you're not seeing until next year.
1: Exactly.
0: Maybe even 2028. All right, so look, talk to me about what Tomorrowland means to you. Now you're here.
1: Sorry, say that again?
0: What does Tomorrowland mean to you now? Now you've played, now you've got the experience, you've got the badge, you've got the wristband. What's it mean?
1: It's like culture. For me, it's like culture. You see, like, all the people attending Tomorrowland, you can tell that are people that they truly love music. So they are like open to explore what you're playing. Like they don't expect you to play some certain type of tracks. Like you can play what you feel and the crowd will appreciate because the culture of the music is like insane.
0: Yeah. Trust the DJ and they'll come with you, okay?
1: Exactly.
0: Love it. All right, Habiton, it's wonderful to meet you. Congratulations. It's a pleasure.
1: Thank you very much.
0: Continued success. I look forward to everything. Where are you going to now? Are you going to watch Cabin tonight?
1: I'm still deciding because I have 2 hours of sleep, so maybe
0: a little power nap in the artist area.
1: Maybe a power nap in the back.
0: If you see Hyperton on a couch in the backstage area, leave him alone. He's having a power nap. All right, brother, thanks so much. Off you go. I'm going now to the Freedom Stage, which is where we can find Pegassi following Jack Shaw live. Enjoy this on One World Radio.

0: Hang on. Griffin, you can't just bring your fan club and then ask them to cheer when we're not on air. Do it again.
1: Make some noise. Let's hear it. Let's go.
0: All right, so awesome. Now you have to introduce yourself because I haven't even introduced yourself. So pretend this is your radio show and introduce yourself.
1: Hey, what's up, y'all? This is Griffin.
0: Come on. I'm
1: excited to be here. Let's do it.
0: Live from Consciencia and the great library awaits.
1: I'm excited. I'm fired up for it. Should be fun.
0: Doesn't it feel like yesterday we were here talking about you being here at Tomorrowland?
1: I know. I think it was 2 years ago.
0: It was last year. Tell me it was last year.
1: No, it was not.
0: No way.
1: I wasn't here last year. It's 2 years
0: that
1: ago.
0: That is ridiculous.
1: It really feels like no time has gone by.
0: Dude,
1: though.
0: Are you just scared the heck out of me?
1: I know.
0: What?
1: I know.
0: No way.
1: We're back, though. We're back.
0: You're due an album, then. It's been a quick
1: That's
0: minute.
1: True.
0: Dude, talk to me. How are you feeling?
1: I'm feeling great. I'm actually very jet lagged, but the energy I will bring it for the show for sure. But
0: well, that's
1: I just
0: good.
1: Landed from Vegas and I'm like extremely disoriented right now, but ready to rock.
0: You need some coffee.
1: I've coffee, Red Bull, everything.
0: You know what? There's an amazing coffee in the artist area.
1: I had some already.
0: Yeah, good.
1: It was good. It was
0: excellent.
1: Good.
0: It's the best coffee. Everything's really high.
1: The catering's always very good here.
0: Are you a vegetarian?
1: I'm not. I'm meat. I like meat. But
0: so check out some of the steak.
1: The ribeye. I had it earlier.
0: Okay, there you go.
1: It was gas.
0: You've already made yourself
1: I'm making myself comfortable.
0: Hey, look, talk to me about Dimitri Vegas, because Smash the House is the host of this stage today.
1: Oh, nice.
0: So what do you know about Dimitri Vegas? You must have seen him on the main stage with Live Mike.
1: Oh, yeah.
0: You've heard Mammoth. And
1: totally.
0: And obviously, they do really well in the DJ Magazine Top 100.
1: Right,
0: so,
1: right.
0: Like, you see, tell me what you know about Dimitri Vegas.
1: Yeah, I mean, I feel like growing up, listening and getting into dance music, rave culture, I feel like they've been a staple of, like, you know, the main stages of the Tomorrowlands for a long time. They have such iconic music. I've been, you know, a fan of them for a long time and watched a lot of their sets, you know, getting into the scene. So it's cool to be with them sharing the stage this weekend.
0: The reason I'm asking about that is because I know you like a collaboration and we're coming to your music in a moment, but is Dimitri Vegas the kind of guy that you could see a potential collaboration in the future with, maybe?
1: Yeah, I mean, collaborations, I don't really... I like crossing genres. I like getting in the room with people that come from different worlds, because I feel like you bring such different ideas to the table and it's fun to kind of see what you can create together. So I never say no to an opportunity to work with an artist I admire. So you never know. It could be pretty fire.
0: Let's
1: see.
0: It's very interesting. So that leads us nicely to Kygo.
1: Yeah.
0: Obviously,
1: nice.
0: Cali. So talk to me about that record, because it's a global smash.
1: Yeah. No, it's been doing really well. And I mean, Kygo and I have been friends since, like, we were putting out music on SoundCloud like 10 years ago. I was literally FaceTiming him yesterday. He's like on a boat enjoying life right now. But he's just been a great friend of mine for a really long time. Probably one of my best friends in the industry, honestly. So to be able to do another song with him. And Khalid is an incredible artist, insane voice. And I've known him for a long time too, right when Location and all his music was popping off, like in 2017. So it's kind of been a full circle thing. I've been friends with both of them forever, and now we got one together, and it's been fun to have.
0: Have you got your phone on you?
1: Yes.
0: Can you lift it out? Do you mind if we FaceTime Kygo now?
1: He's
0: not going to mind. He can blame me. Go on, just while we're talking, right? Just
1: right.
0: FaceTime him. He'll be in your recents because you spoke to him yesterday. I'm going to try and FaceTime Kygo live. See if he answers.
1: Right, we'll see.
0: If he doesn't answer, no worries.
1: All right,
0: but
1: we'll see.
0: In the meantime, we get to talk about...
1: He's on a boat with his buddies. We'll see.
0: Yeah. We'll say that he's not going to be busy. He's not at Dex right now. So talk to me about Julia Church and the vocalists that you work with. Are you answering?
1: Yo.
0: Hang on. We got Kygo.
1: Oh, what's up, man?
0: We got Kygo. Kygo.
1: You're in the middle of a Tomorrowland interview right now.
0: Come on, Kygo.
1: Say what up.
0: He's literally on a boat.
1: How you doing, man? You enjoying life? Oh, is that Miles? Yo, what's
0: up,
1: man?
0: You got to get your shirt on. You've got no clothes on.
1: Yeah, we need you over here, buddy.
2: Yeah, what's up? Yeah, it looks pretty fun.
1: It's a good one.
2: Are you playing now?
1: I'm about to play in like an hour.
2: Oh, nice. It's going to be fun.
1: How's that boat?
2: It's not bad.
1: I've heard. Oh my.
0: Hey, look, Kygo is living life. Kygo, I just want you to shout after three, Tomorrowland, okay? 1, 2, 3.
2: Sorry, what?
0: I want you to shout out Tomorrowland just after three. 1, 2, 3, Tomorrowland. Yeah, 1, 2, 3.
2: Tomorrowland.
0: Yeah, baby.
1: I love you, buddy. I'll catch you later.
0: See, there you go. Griffin, a man of his word. Thanks, mate. I appreciate it.
1: Wow, he actually answered. That's
0: Come
1: awesome.
0: On. I didn't mean to put you on the spot there, but if you say Kygo's on a boat, I want to see Kygo on a boat.
1: We're good.
0: All right, this album's a bit of a visual thing. Don't worry. We'll picture it all up. We'll record the video. We'll share it. Now, listen, back to you. Yeah. I was talking about vocalists. I love Julia Church. What's she like to work with?
1: Oh, she's the best. She's such a good writer. She has, like, limitless ideas in the studio. Insane voice, insane vocal tone, and she's like the sweetest girl ever, so can't say enough good things about her. And we're going to continue to work on music together, even if it doesn't come out under her name, but she's awesome, just absolutely awesome.
0: Which leads me nicely to talk about things I don't know that you're in the studio making and who with and what. So what is next for you? Tell me.
1: I got my Bunt collab that actually comes out next Friday. We're going to premiere it today. So that's a big one. And I'm working on, another album. It's going to be a two-part album, actually. So a lot of music's about to come out in the next 6 months. So I'm looking forward to showing it to everybody.
0: I love it. Have you had a chance to see the Conciencia main stage yet?
1: No, I haven't. I mean, I've seen it on, like, the stream from the catering, but I will definitely be there tonight. So I'm looking forward to seeing it. So it looks cool from the stream.
0: If we say John Summit, Calvin Harris, are you going to be down there? Like, I know there's obviously some time clashes, but...
1: Yeah, yeah. I'll be there for him. Yeah.
0: Excellent. I'd love to see that. What didn't I ask you that you wanted to talk about?
1: I think you hit it, man. It was fun.
0: Thanks.
1: Yeah.
0: Make some noise. Show some love. It's Griffin in the building. Come on.
1: Appreciate y'all.

0: Like Adam K, let me go and speak to the people of tomorrow. This is one of my favourite things. Okay, so we are live in the studio. I've got people with a flag. Hello, what's your name? Where are you from?
1: Fanitza from Mexico.
0: Excellent. How many times have you been to Tomorrowland?
1: Three times.
0: Is this the best ever?
1: Yes, the best.
0: Correct answer. What's your name?
2: Alan.
0: Alan, where are you from?
2: Mexico as well.
0: Oh, you're holding the same flag. You must be together. High fives. Come on. Yeah, let's go. All right, what's your name? Where are you from?
3: Barack from the United States.
0: Welcome to One World Radio. What's your name? Where are you from?
4: Naomi from Amsterdam.
0: Look at this. And what's your name? Where are you from?
5: Angelo from Italy.
0: Love it. And your name is?
6: Christian.
0: From?
6: Denmark.
0: Denmark. Okay, nice. What's your name?
7: Brian.
0: Where are you from?
7: San Francisco.
0: Love it. Representing. What's your name? Where are you from?
8: Sophie from Germany.
0: And what's your name? Where are you from?
9: Karina.
0: See, and where from?
9: California.
0: Okay, so we're well represented. Okay, final. What's your name? Where are you from?
10: I'm from Germany.
0: Germany. See, look at this. All right, that is what we are doing here. We are united through music from all over the globe, representing here in the Holy Grounds. That's the best thing about Tomorrowland, isn't it? It brings everyone together. And I can see there are lots of John Summit fans here. Make some noise if you're here for John Summit. All right, he might be on the way. Stay with us here on One World Radio and you will hear John Schuster, aka John Summit. There's lots to talk about. We'll be talking experts only as well. It's all on the way. Don't go anywhere, including Calvin Harris. He's also on the Conscientia main stage.

0: Conciencia.
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0: So the thing is, you can't ask me a question, Mr. Schuster.
1: Do I need a headphones or anything?
0: You don't. As long as you can hear me, right?
1: Okay,
0: because everybody, John Summit's in the building! All right. You can't come into this studio and say, hang on, is this like my fourth year or something? That were your exact words. You tell me. Is it?
1: I think this is year four in a row right now. Four in a row that we've done this interview too, so.
0: Come on.

0: excited to be back, man.
1: I love having you here. Love the energy. And I love that every time you come to Tomorrowland, there's a trail of destruction in the way.
0: Is that a good or bad thing?
1: It's a fucking great thing.
0: Okay, that's
1: a great thing. Now, listen. Your life right now, I said this to you before.
0: Yeah.
1: Tell me about it.
0: It's crazy as ever. I feel like every year gets crazier and crazier. But, you know, this is what I tell you is that I love it. You know, I've found the comfort in the chaos, and I'd like it no other way.
1: All right, so that's a nice little reference.
0: Yeah.
1: But now I'm coming to Control Escape in a moment. Let's talk about Consciencia.
0: Yeah.
1: All right, let's talk about that main stage situation that's going on right now.
0: Okay.
1: How are you feeling?
0: I'm feeling good. I mean, this is my first time playing a fully built up main stage because I love the minimalism aspect to it last year. But I'm a little bit nervous this time because I haven't been on that huge epic stage yet. So I think it's going to be pretty awesome.
1: It's the full Tomorrowland experience you're about to have, right?
0: Exactly.
1: So you've seen the stage. Everyone had a moment when they saw the stage for the first time.
0: Yeah.
1: When you saw it, what did you think?
0: Well, I've only seen it on the internet, so I just got to site today, so I haven't seen it in person yet. So I'm kind of waiting to see it in person when I get on stage. But what I've seen online, it looks fucking fantastic.
1: So it's crazy that you're here for the main stage, because I want to talk about next weekend, but that is not in your mind right now, I imagine.
0: I'm always thinking a step ahead, though, too.
1: Okay, so Experts Only is having a moment right now.
0: Yes.
1: I know you've been busy doing other stuff right now, but next weekend, you are here.
0: Yes.
1: You've chosen an amazing lineup, and you're going to be hosting.
0: Yeah. So it's a full label takeover next week. I mean, this week is more of my artist showcase, is John Summit, and more about my original productions, where next week's more about the label, the demos, the IDs, hosting other artists, and making a whole community out of it. So it's kind of the best of both worlds.
1: So did you cherry-pick Max Styler? Did you cherry-pick Leighton Giordani back-to-back with Harlow?
0: Fully curated on my end and my team's end, too. So I think it's going to be a perfect flow in the night as it really crescendos throughout the night.
1: I love that. Okay, so let's get on to Control Escape.
0: Yep.
1: It's a fantastic album.
0: Round of
1: applause for Control Escape. Come on. tell me your favorite track on the album.
0: My favorite track on the album? Damn. It's either Shadows or Cyanide, and I got a new edit of Cyanide. It's more of a like down-tempo record, but I made an edit just for this main stage tonight, so very excited for that.
1: That's lovely, and that takes us nicely to the tour.
0: Yes.
1: Now, there's a story behind the tour that I'm not sure not everybody knows about.
0: Yeah.
1: So tell us where the tour starts.
0: So the tour starts in Champaign, Illinois, where I went to college at and where I got my degree in accounting, which is the whole inspiration behind the album and breaking out of the matrix of the corporate accounting world. So it's cool to be able to start there with the students I used to go to school with and everything, and you know, doing a full North America arena tour. It's going to be awesome.
1: But your visuals you've been creating, like I saw the London show, and it's insane. Yeah. So you're building a world here, right?
0: Totally. Yeah, it's kind of like a severance. It's Matrix having this accounting world and starting in the cubicle and breaking out of it. So I'm going to try to tell a story within the couple hour set.
1: And you've obviously been flirting with Ibiza.
0: Yes.
1: And having a fun time there. Talk to us about that.
0: So I've had a residency all summer at Universe in Ibiza. It's been absolutely wild. That's been Experts Only, so hosting my favorite artists from all over the world, getting experimental with my sets, and going to Sunrise. So it's for the true ravers out there.
1: But it's coming to a close, isn't it? It's like the end of July, right?
0: So the second to last is Monday, and then we got one more week after this.
1: Incredible. So it's been a busy summer, to be fair.
0: Yeah.
1: Now
0: I'm tired.
1: Everybody's been messaging me saying, get John's take on what's been going on. All right. So you've been in the press. You've been viral. You've been calling people out, bro. So I got to talk about this. All right. Now I need to hear. We've heard other people's versions.
0: Yeah.
1: Give it me straight. Tell me the news.
0: I mean, I don't really want to say anything more publicly. I got no comment on it. But you know, music business is music business, and you find out the hard way sometimes. But you know, maybe I could be better on my end too. I had some. I don't know. I don't want to say too much, I guess.
1: I'm not trying to catch up.
0: I'm not trying to throw any more shots. That's
1: Mate,
0: for sure.
1: I've got people doing podcasts on that subject. Like literally 30-minute podcasts about it.
0: Miscommunication is a thing, though.
1: You set the world alight with that.
0: And yeah.
1: I wasn't sure if it was a marketing campaign, because it did a damn good job of telling me about you.
0: Press is good for us, right?
1: Exactly. And how was Tough Manor, by the way?
0: Tough Manor was fucking unbelievable. That was for real.
1: All right. So talk to me about IDs, because the Chainsmokers were here on Friday night. Wow. Already.
0: Yeah.
1: Something's happening there, right?
0: Maybe. Wait, well, we have a collab from the album.
1: Yeah.
0: Yes.
1: So, but that's like, that's the start of something, isn't it? Because it's like, I know you were, I love the video where they're like, you know, so like, what's next is what I'm saying.
0: Oh, okay. Well, we don't have any plans for anything next, but they're incredible songwriters, incredible producers. I can see us working more in the future for sure.
1: Exactly. They give to you, you give to them. Yeah, so there's always something else. What about Feed? Talk to me about Feed.
0: He's the man. I mean, he lives out in Miami, and I wanted to work on this Latin record, and it just came so natural. So to bring him into my world and him bringing me into his world was a sweet blend. So hopefully to do more Latin-inspired records soon.
1: And Rohan?
0: And Rohan. Rohan's the fucking man. Sick, sick producer. And getting some UKG style to my records. That's the whole thing about Control Escape, is trying to push boundaries, trying to expand my sound, not just be a tech house DJ, not just do dubstep, do a little bit of everything.
1: And Zonderling.
0: What's up?
1: Zonderling.
0: Zonderling?
1: Zonderling. Come on, like, you know, you've got people, artists that are sampling your tracks, making edits on the internet.
0: Yeah, yeah.
1: Like, you went through all of the remixes online.
0: Yeah,
1: like,
0: yeah, that was
1: so
0: fun.
1: So are you still finding new edits of your tracks that other people have done that aren't legitimate?
0: I'm trying to find more off the album, because right now I've just been playing my own records, but I'm always looking for new remixes, new edits, so send me it, post it on SoundCloud. I look every single day, I swear.
1: You haven't got enough time in your life to do that. All right, so look, talk to me about... what happens now?
0: Yeah.
1: After you've been on the main stage, do you stay for Calvin Harris here at Conciencia? Are you going to be watching?
0: Well, I'm deciding what I want to do. I might hit up Crystal Garden afterwards and get some, you know, vintage culture and tennis on, or I stay for Calvin. It just depends how I'm feeling, but I'm definitely going to be out dancing in the crowd somewhere.
1: And Alesso follows you, so like, you're gonna, I mean, you can stick around for that. I mean, these are collaborative opportunities. Just, are you going to have conversations with them?
0: That's true. That's true. We'll see. I don't like to put anything out there unless... No plans yet.
1: No plans yet, okay. Yeah, yeah. So I'm going to wrap up this because I know you like a good run.
0: Yes.
1: And I know that, you know, obviously you came here last time and running. Are there any surprises in between today and, like, the end of weekend two that we don't know about that you can share with us? Like, are you going to do anything like that? Because...
0: Always new music.
1: Always.
0: So that's the plan.
1: All right. Yeah. So you're not going to be jogging anywhere. You're not going to be playing tennis with anyone. You're not going to play paddle. You're not going to go swimming. You're not going to go hiking
0: that
1: in Ibiza.
0: That sounds kind of fun, to be honest. Maybe next week.
1: What did you want to say that I've not asked you about?
0: Nothing. I mean, I think you covered all the bases. I'm sorry I'm not that talkative right now. I'm a little nervous before the set, so...
1: I get it. And that's why I'm doing all your talking.
0: Yeah.
1: Look, John Summit is here. I want you to come back next week. Can you maybe squeeze us in next week as well?
0: Yes, of course.
1: All right, make some noise. It's John Summit!

0: So it's one of those days where it's literally the revolving door of Tomorrowland. And next into the One World Radio studio is the one and only Alok. Come on. Dude, how are you?
1: Good, better now, huh?
0: You are raving the world. Oh, yes. All right, so we need to jump straight into that because today is a special day, and tell everybody why it's a special day. It involves the Freedom Stage, it involves your eyes and ears. It's a special, right?
1: Yeah, it's because this concept, Brave the World, is something that I really focus on since last year. And we could premiere this year in London, and now it's going to be actually the second show. We're also doing a show together with Tomorrowland in New York at Pacha. So we are growing up, you know, we're growing this one. It's going to be interesting to test here, because here you have a lot of technology in this stage, so it's going to be interesting to blend with ours.
0: Alok in Pacha, New York.
1: With Tomorrowland as well.
0: Yes, I love that. I love that.
1: Always first.
0: There's a lot to celebrate. Now, I know that the EP is absolutely slamming, all right?
1: What?
0: The Rave the World EP. Mm. Yeah, so like, you've sat on so much music. We spoke about this before, about you becoming a hit maker now. You've also released music as something else. I wonder, can I talk about that for just 1 second?
1: Sure, sure.
0: Because I love that song so much.
1: You like it?
0: I love it. It's Alok versus something else, isn't it? And I wonder.
1: Yeah, I've been with that record for like the last 4 years, I think. And we couldn't really like found out. I wasn't just really feeling that it was the right moment to release it. But now it was kind of like expiring.
0: Yeah.
1: So we just had to put it out.
0: Labi Sifri, what an amazing sample.
1: I wanted to do some change to the song, but we couldn't actually, so we just released the way it was.
0: Keep it as it is. That's all I need to know about. All right, so the Rave Box, explain for people who've not seen the show, we're back to Rave the World, explain what people are going to see today. What's it going to look like? Why is it so special? Why is it so unique? Because we know that you do special stuff with the drones, but what's going to make it so unique today here at the Freedom Stage at Tomorrowland?
1: Well, it's because you can't really understand if it's real or if it's you can't really understand different if it's real or how it was made.
0: Right.
1: And when you have that question with you, and you got just in totally different world, you know. So I like to break that fourth barrier. You know what I mean? The fourth wall.
0: Well, you've used hands and humans before to do that as well, right?
1: Exactly. We also, people thought it was AI.
0: Well, they would do, because that's just what people do now. They just go to AI and go, what is? It is. I know you are a massive fan and you're a philanthropist and you know what's happening in the tech world. But in a word, yes or no, should people be scared of AI?
1: I don't think they should be scared. They just should be very aware and consciousness about it, you know? It's different, you know? You don't want to transfer, you know, the creation of art, which shapes a culture and shapes a society, to an AI, for example. So me as an artist, I have to stand for it. But not only in that, I mean, in many other, like, you know, you just have to be conscious, like it's a super powerful tool.
0: So consciousness leads us nicely to conciencia.
1: Yeah.
0: It is the theme of this year's festival. It's the theme of Tomorrowland Thailand. It's also the theme of Tomorrowland Brazil next year. Now, officially, we haven't announced anything about Tomorrowland Brazil, but just hypothetically, could you be at Tomorrowland Brazil next year?
1: Of course, I'm there. But you guys did, actually. It's going to be May 1st this year.
0: Okay, well, yeah, the dates, but not the artists. The dates,
1: not
0: the
1: artists.
0: Okay.
1: No.
0: So secretly, maybe.
1: But bro, everyone is there.
0: I know. It's like Dimitri Vegas not being here. I know. But you know, it's not official yet. So.
1: What I mean is, like, everyone will be there.
0: Of course.
1: Doesn't mind really, like, they will sell out without the lineup because it's Tomorrowland. You know?
0: Well, okay, let's park that one because it is April, May next year. Before that, you are going to be appearing at Tomorrowland Thailand. That's confirmed.
1: Yeah.
0: So talk to me about your love for Thailand.
1: Well, Thailand is one of the most beautiful places in the world, right? And I've been in this year twice already, once for holidays and all the other ones to work. But I'm very happy to be back there for the third time during the year. And always when I'm there, you have to spend at least 1 week, not only because of the time zone adaptation, but also because it's just like such a beautiful country, you know. And you know, bro, I came here Friday. I was walking, like, I just spent time just seeing the DJs and everything. And it's really impressive to see how Tomorrowland created such a unique community, you know. I haven't seen any fights. I haven't seen it, nothing. Like really, just love, just like this. You just feel embraced by this amazing community. Tomorrowland, the most important joy that they have is not the conciencia concept, is not the stage. It's really the community that they build up.
0: The main stage is amazing.
1: It is.
0: You said you saw it on Friday. Did you see any particular DJs there? Tell me.
1: I saw it. I saw Nova. I saw Sebastian Ingrosso. I saw Martin Garrix. I saw Nicky Moreno on the Atmosphere. It's a new stage, right?
0: Yes.
1: I saw Miss Monique at Freedom. I saw Omnike and Elix at the Plantugs. I mean, I've been all around, you know.
0: I love that you've been immersing yourself in this, and now you'll be playing on that main stage next week. So, today's set is going to be different to that. What's the difference between a Freedom stage set for Alok and a main stage set? Tell me.
1: Well, it's completely different because, first of all, at Freedom, I have the freedom to do my own contents, you know. I have really, like, the control of, like, the full experience, you know, the immersive experience that we're planning ahead. And so that puts me in a different kind of set list and a different kind of mood and atmosphere as well. At the main stage, it's completely different. It's like it's way more challenging, and you have to really like put energy high all the time, you know.
0: And have you bought a spare set of headphones for next week in case they break?
1: We always have a backup.
0: So for those that don't know, you had a headphone malfunction in Tomorrowland Brazil.
1: All the time I have it.
0: And it's my brand.
1: It's the worst propaganda I can have for my brand.
0: It's your live testing. I love it. I'm so happy you're here. Alok, I'm going to let you go. Enjoy yourself. Enjoy the experience. Enjoy Rave the World. Everybody in the studio, make some noise and show some love for Alok.

Thinking I was so proud, but your voice is still.

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1: I love you, Tomorrowland.
0: Wherever you are, the festival comes to you. 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

0: They tell their stories on websites, blog sites, podcasts, and all that kind of stuff. And I've got one of those very people here, and his name is Ross. Now, Ross, tell us, say hello first of all to the world,
1: hello,
0: please.
1: What's up, Tomorrowland?
0: Come on. Now, I've been trying to get you on this radio show for a quick minute. Stand on this one here so people can see you. Ross, give people some background history, because you know a lot about a lot. You know a lot of DJs. Explain who you know and why you know them.
1: Yeah, got into the scene early 2010s, big fan of like Swedish House Mafia, Alesso, Garrix, and yeah, I'd run a news website called The Lines, launched it earlier this year, big supporter of Progressive House and all things Tomorrowland.
0: I love it, and you know, this is not your first time here, you've seen a lot. You mentioned Alesso, he's on tonight, so tell me, what excites you about Alesso tonight? Why are you excited? What do you know?
1: He's been one of my favorite artists, first artist that I saw back in 2013 on New Year's. Love Progressive House. Very excited. Favorite song of all time is Calling. So excited to hear that at Tomorrowland again.
0: Amazing. Now, you've already seen Seb. You already saw us. You saw Steve bring out Seb last night. How was that at the Crystal Garden? Give me some color.
1: It was incredible. Being here last year for the Swedish House B3B was unbelievable. Getting to relive that with Steve last night, incredible. The new Crystal Garden design, a lot of fun.
0: What do you think to the new designs? For example, the Crystal Garden, you've got Atmosphere. Yeah, what are you thinking?
1: It's amazing. Getting to see it like reworked, especially like Freedom last year too, just the new designs is incredible. Having a new look, like obviously the old designs are iconic, but to get a new look, it's a lot of fun. This is my fourth Tomorrowland, so it's always amazing.
0: So as a journalist, I'm going to call you, give you your proper title. As a journalist, how hard is it to write an article about Tomorrowland? Because there's a lot to write about. So tell me the secret behind a good article.
1: Yes, I take a lot of notes during the weekend. I kind of write down all my thoughts as I go and try and keep up, because it's very overwhelming. A lot happens throughout the 3 days, so I try and just put it all together between like the sets and everything I see and outside of the sets and like the different places that you go. It's a lot, but you kind of just try and gather like everything that happens in one weekend. It's a lot.
0: All right, where do we follow your story? Where's the best place? Is it Instagram? If so, give us your handle.
1: Yes, Stay Aligned on Instagram. The account is based off the Eric Prydz song Aligned, Aligned. Yeah, just follow us on Instagram and all socials, same thing.
0: It's a great informative place to learn about the history of house and the current state of it and where it's going in the future. Ross, always good to speak to you. Thanks for passing by. Where are you going right now, this very second?
1: We're going to head back to Main Stage for the surprise set, and then we'll be there the rest of the night. Summit, Alesso, and of course, Calvin.
0: There we go. And it's to the Consciencia Main Stage for that surprise set we're heading to right now, which is actually Charlotte DeWitt.

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Stick around, John Summit on the way, also Alesso and Calvin Harris. You'll hear it all here.

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I have it on good authority. People up tomorrow. Afrojack is on the way. Stand by. 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This is Charlotte DeWitt on the Conscientia main stage.

0: club lights started like a glitch in time. Bass hit hard, made the past don't mind. Stories on loop, memories don't say it. We living too fast, but our lives leave a trace. We trade, we make it, the clock give up. 50% phone, but it still blow up. Future in my palm, screen glow, prophecy. We're pulling up, then we dip, then we gone. Club lights started like a glitch in time. Bass hit hard, made the past don't mind. Stories on loop, memories don't say it. We living too fast, but our lives leave a trace. We trade, we make it, the clock give up. 50% phone, but it still blow up. Future in my palm, screen glow, prophecy. We're pulling up, then we dip, then we gone.
1: 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This is Conciencia. And right now, I'd like you to make a warm welcome for DJ No Surprise.
2: What's up?
1: AKA Afrojack. Are you going to ever release this, DJ No Surprise?
2: No, I think that the Tomorrowland team actually made that because I kept asking to play the gathering. So I think they just did it for me specifically.
1: Okay, so
2: I didn't even know.
1: You've not got the internet handle. You've not signed a deal with
2: No,
1: I wasn't sure if it was a Tomorrowland project.
2: I'm not that commercial.
1: DJ No Surprise. Explain what DJ No Surprise is and what happened on Thursday.
2: So they have Dreamville, like the camping, and they do this gathering party every Thursday. And I love Tomorrowland. So at some point I was just asking like, yo, can I play that party? And they said, sure. So we book you as a surprise. I'm like, okay, cool. And the year after that, again, like, sure, we'll book you as a surprise. And then I think after the fourth or fifth time, they said, like, oh, let's just book you as a DJ No Surprise.
1: There you go. And what was the biggest track that you played at the gathering on Thursday?
2: Levels.
1: Levels.
2: Yes, Levels.
1: What is your why do you have a passion for Levels? Why did you pull it out and play it?
2: Well, Levels is like one of the greatest songs of all time for like EDM, of course. But I don't know, like when I played, I think the third or fourth record, I just felt like I felt some EDM main stage energy. And I know this word and this phrase still sounds like, oh, that's not cool, or like, no, we need 140 BPM fast house, or we need techno or garage or whatever the fuck. Sorry, my language. It's like, I felt like the energy was there. And I played the Tommy Trash remix of La Di Daddy with the vocal of Reload. And then after, later, I played Levels, and like everyone, like the crowd exploded, like that old school way. I didn't have to pivot to drum and bass. I didn't have to try some new genres. No cool stuff, just old, simple classics, beautiful melodies, big build-ups, big drops, and like, I didn't cry, but like, that was like a moment like, oh my God, please, please let this time of melodies and music and sound come back instead of everyone trying to be cool about everything.
1: Is it, because Armin van Buuren has said this recently, I've also found myself going back to my old record collection and all the tracks, because you've got, how many digital tracks do you think you've got as an estimate?
2: 80,000.
1: 80,000 digital tracks?
2: Yes, on my record box.
1: So you don't need to go, respectfully, to somewhere like Beatport for more music. You've already got so much music.
2: No, I still go to Beatport because I love a lot of the new music, but I don't like the, how you say, there's some people that they just get introduced to the scene and they try to one-up their counterparts by saying like, oh, I'm into this more complicated type of music or whatever. And for me, it's just great to see that when you're at the gathering, and I played after Netsky, and he crushed it, and he's full on drum and bass. He plays drum and bass for an hour, and it went crazy. And I was watching that. I was like, okay. And then I just started my set, and that also worked. So to see we're in a place where people are okay with accepting a cool, newer type of genre to most of them, and that old school style, to me, that's a beautiful thing. And that's how I got into music in the first place. I don't like the purism and stuff of like, oh, you can only do one thing. I released a record with Rampa like last month on his label, so I like to do many things.
1: You've got a lot of tracks that are a surprise, but we need no more surprises. Let's talk about tonight.
2: Yes,
1: the great library, and you're here at Conciencia. So what are you bringing? Are we going classics? I know we've got the Afrojack sound, but tell us what's going on at the great library.
2: You just had John Summit here, right?
1: Yes, correct.
2: Yeah, so what I realized today when I woke up, and I was on the plane, came back from Miami, and I was looking at the lineup, I was like, oh my God. So I'm playing at the same time John Summit, Alesso, and Kelvin Harris are playing at the main stage.
1: Yep.
2: Like, okay, well, I'm going to bring all my friends because I'm going to need some people to have a party with, like, what's ever going to be left. But no, I prepared kind of a set to try and make sure that everyone that came for Tomorrowland is going to have the time of their lives. Like, not for the stream, not, oh, this is my new album. No, I'm gonna go in, how do you say, guns blazing, boom, full force, big drops, get your hands up. I might give him the 1, 2, 3, let's go, but I'm kind of tired of saying that because I messed it up like the last two times. So I was like, 1, 2, 4, oh, nope. There's a video somewhere online going around again.
1: I see it.
2: Yeah.
1: All right, let's talk about, I know that there's so much going on, but let's talk about next weekend because it's back to back with Rehab, yes?
2: Yes, a lot easier.
1: Is it?
2: Yes, because I can just, I only have to do half the work. He loves to go on the mic and on the DJ booth, so I'm like, okay, you do that, I'll just like mix some records and we'll keep it simple. I'm honestly like a little bit lazy recently about jumping on the stage, clap your hands, go, ninja kick. I'm more like, I'll just play the music. And if that, you know, a little bit more modest, I don't know. Maybe it's because I quit drinking.
1: I need to pull you up because you're not lazy. You've been busier than ever, like going, like live streaming for like ultimate amount of hours. And
2: I think the music's decent. I put out a lot of songs.
1: Yeah.
2: I got a record with Jamie Jones' label, like one with Rampa. One with Francis Merche. I'm doing all the things that I want. We did the control thing that's on YouTube. That was pretty cool, I think. It was a one-taker, actually.
1: Really?
2: Yeah. We didn't prepare. We had the plan 3 days before. We called all the production friends, light people, everything.
1: That looked great.
2: It was completely live, unprepared, and we had like 5 hours to shoot. We shot for 45 minutes. We shot the whole thing in one take, and we finished, and like, yeah. I think we're good. Yeah, we're good. We're good. Okay, finish. So that was pretty wonderful.
1: That's confidence. Confidence in your own ability. Now, you are heading to Ibiza because you're going to be at Capuchon with David Guetta. Is that correct?
2: Yeah. Yeah.
1: So have you done Universe yet?
2: No, it's going to be the first time. I did Privilege before as Afrojack.
1: Yeah.
2: But it's easy, bro. It's like the warm-up slot, like the warm-up, the opening thing. So it's like, you play for the bar people and the people were just walking in. It's just chilling.
1: So what do you need to get excited? Is it the Great Library tonight? It doesn't seem to be the Universe because it's too easy. What's exciting you?
2: I'm kind of excited about everything right now. Like, it's just great to me to see where the music scene is now. Also that Calvin Harris is debuting at the main stage. Like, I don't know if I'm allowed to say it, but he's not like, he's not like most DJs. Like most DJs, like, I'll take every gig I can get all the time, always. I love it. Yes, Calvin, he's like, So for him to come to Tomorrowland and play, I personally think that says a lot about the place where Tomorrowland is right now. Like, everyone wants to be at Tomorrowland. Everyone wants to partake in it. Everyone believes in it. Everyone believes in the spirit. I of course, for years, believe in the spirit. But to see that it's rubbing off on people, it's a beautiful thing.
1: I like that. So you're going to pop to see Calvin Harris and talk about collaborations?
2: No, I got to DJ myself.
1: I know, but afterwards.
2: I know, he's probably going to go in and out.
1: Okay.
2: Well, is he coming here for an interview? No, that'd be sick.
1: No, he's not. I've interviewed him before elsewhere, but not here. But it's a shame.
2: How?
1: I work at a radio station elsewhere in the UK. It was easy
2: so
1: then.
2: He had to because else the song wouldn't get played.
1: Absolutely.
2: Like 15, 20 years ago before he made the bajillion hits.
1: Enough already. Look, World Cup. It's the final. I know it's a here and now topic, but are you bored of hearing Titanium yet?
2: No, bro. That's my retirement fund right there.
1: So what are you gonna treat yourself with? Obviously you've been.
2: No, I'm responsible now. I save everything.
1: Well, Titanium's been played before every like World Cup game. It's the World Cup final tonight. That's a lot of PRS checks, etc. What about cars? Come on, what's the last car you bought,
2: bro? I think a Suzuki like station car or something for Italy, like a grocery car.
1: Yeah.
2: And I'm never driving anymore. I'm always in the back. I got a Sprinter. Like, I got a custom Sprinter with a studio built in and all that stuff.
1: It's a Mercedes van, by the way. That's what we're talking about. All right, so listen.
2: Oh, and I built like 9 studios in the last 2 years.
1: I know. Okay, so here's the thing. You're in Miami. You go, oh, I've just bought loads of equipment. You said this.
2: Oh, yeah, you saw that.
1: I'm going to buy some ZDJ 3000s. You take them into a room and go, yeah, new kit.
2: That's fire.
1: And there's some ZDJ 3000s just there.
2: Forget about the cars. That's fire. You know how fire it is to be able to call Pioneer. It's like, I would like to buy 4 ZDJ 3000s and a DJM V10 LF. Long fader.
1: Yeah,
2: bro. That's fire. All people were asking me before in other interviews. I saw on your Instagram, you posted something about Pokemon cards. Bro, I don't care. But like, when you're able to do what you want with something you love, that's the most amazing feeling in the world. Like, the cars are whatever. It's fun, but like, side quest.
1: The V10 is so good.
2: Being able to do what you really love and really getting into it. Like, I bought a synthesizer. Like, I started buying synthesizers for my studio, old school ones.
1: Geek.
2: Started buying software. Started buying multiple micro speakers that are portable so I can take them on tour. Like, doing all this stuff, that gets me excited. Right, the cars, I'm too old for that stuff.
1: We got there. All right, last thing, because obviously we spoke far too long. Last time I saw you, you were hanging out with Steve Angello.
2: Yes, that was also epic. You know how cool it is to be able to go to Steve Angello's hotel room?
1: No,
2: and
1: I
2: he
1: don't.
2: Shows you like how he makes some music and stuff.
1: I have no idea. No one has, but you do. So,
2: yes.
1: Is there a collaboration? Is there something going to happen? Because it could be. That would be really fun.
2: No, actually, I have to. We know each other for so long. I think like about 20 years now since I sent him Pacha on Acid for size. And it's like, we never think about it. Like, we're so close as friends that we never like, yo, we should do a record together. Same thing with Sebastian. So now that you say it, I'm definitely going to make a point of it. Remind me what, screw the hair. My guys are like, yo, you have to fix your hair, bro. Screw the hair. I'm going to do a song with Steve Angello.
1: Exactly.
2: Let's go.
1: I'm looking forward to that. You've got to go. I've got to do a radio show. People are listening. What didn't I ask you that you wanted to talk about?
2: Nothing. I hope we're going to do a song with Steve Angello now. That'd be fire.
1: All right. We look forward to that.
2: Let's go.
1: In the studio, make some noise. It's our project.

0: 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Music is the answer.
1: I want to see everybody's hands in the air.
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10: Thanks for tuning in wherever in the world you are. There are loads of microphones here in the One World Radio studio, and obviously we just finished talking to Afrojack. What a marathon session that was, but he gave us lots. So thank you for Afrojack. He's off to the Great Library right now and back on the Conscientia main stage next week for Weekend 2 back-to-back with Rehab. So tonight on the main stage, which is where we will stay, currently checking out Charlotte the Wit, followed by John Summit, who came past the studio, Alesso also before Calvin Harris. I mean, that is some lineup for a festival. What a way to close out weekend one. This is day three. The sun is setting, the heat has dispersed, and it's just an absolute perfect setting for an evening of entertainment. You'll hear it all here on One World Radio. My name is Adam Kay. It's always great to catch up with you, the people of Tomorrow. So whether you're traveling in a car, whether you're sat at home, maybe just listening in a set of headphones, hello from the Holy Grounds. If you're coming next week, get excited. If you are not coming next week, don't worry. We will cover it all here on One World Radio. And in between this week and next, we will share some of the best sets recorded this weekend. So you don't need to go anywhere. 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So the countdown is on and we continue. John Summit next, but we are continuing the mix with Charlotte the Wit live on the Conscientia main stage.

0: Surprise, surprise, Tomorrowland. Put your hands up for the bus. Put your hands up for the bus. And make some noise for the DJ, Charlotte de Ritter. Belgium's finest right here, that's it. All right, quickly, take a look around you, the person in front of you, the person beside you, the person behind you, and say hello. How you doing? Where you from? Nice to welcome you to the family. Yeah? We are Tomorrowland, we are one world. Make sure to spread the message. So whoever you are, wherever you're from, put your hands up in the air and make some noise.
1: That, my friends, is our very own MC Stretch, voice of the main stage. Now, this guy passed through the radio studio earlier on. If you missed it, don't worry, we'll replay it. John Summit is about to take the stage.
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0: Just so you know, there are six lifts on this Conscientia main stage that lift dancers and show people when the show is on.
1: This emotion gives us the strength for a better tomorrow. 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It is a teacher of life. 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Let it soften your heart. Let it awaken your inner voice. 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Let it teach you. Open your heart to the sounds of John Summit.

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1: What's up, guys? This is Jugel.
2: 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My name is Os Frequencies, and I'm so excited to dance with all of you again. So be sure to be there at Tomorrowland.
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So Afrojack came into this One World Radio studio moments ago and said, hey, bro, I am on the Great Library up against John Summit. I'm up against Alessa. I'm up against Calvin Harris, all of which we will broadcast on One World Radio here, live from Conciencia. And how funny that John Summit just played Afrojack. So it was like, sorry, bro. Live from the festival. Closing out day three. Weekend one. John Summit.

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0: So there always comes a time on weekend one, day three, where we have to do our final interview of the weekend. And to do that, stepping in is Pegassi. How are you, brother?
1: I'm good. I'm honored. I didn't know I was the last one.
0: Yeah, this is it. You're wrapping up the weekend.
1: All right.
0: For content.
1: The pressure is on.
0: For content. You best deliver something viral, otherwise we're in trouble. all right, let's start with, will you tell me, how has your day been so far?
1: Really good, actually. I woke up, I had 5 hours of sleep, which was nice.
0: Double usual.
1: And then I was a bit stressed looking at my track list, because I had a big AV show today.
0: Yes.
1: But then I did something, a side quest you can talk about later.
0: So we have spoken about this at length. There's a boat to get to the Crystal Garden.
1: Yeah.
0: That's not what we're talking about. There's another boat. There's a party boat.
1: Yeah.
0: It's an Old Spice party boat. But what happens on that boat? Tell me.
1: Well, there's a party on it, but I guess they pick up people from side to side, but I was on a pirate boat, so I was hijacking the party, actually.
0: So then, you didn't start on the boat, you got...
1: No, we hijacked the party.
0: You hijacked the party with pirates. I mean, that's just one of the adventures here.
1: Yeah.
0: I mean, it's good to, you have to find the boat first and foremost, right, you know?
1: Yeah.
0: It's exciting, just one of the magical things here at the Holy Grounds.
1: Exactly.
0: Have you had a chance to have a full look around, a walk around?
1: Not this year, actually. I've been busy touring, and then I had the boat party, and then I had the freedom, and now... this year I have a lot of interviews, which is cool. But I mean, I'm from Belgium. I've seen the place 5 times at least.
0: But it's always different every year.
1: True.
0: Now, you mentioned the Freedom Stage. Talk to me. That would, it's a big old stage, and that AV special, how did it go?
1: It went really well, really well. There was a long time coming. We worked a lot on it. We had a lot of meetings, a lot of feedback. But I'm just, when I saw it come to life, it was insane.
0: So you haven't had a chance to look around yet. However, you don't need to do it this weekend, because guess what? You're back next week.
1: Let's go. I am. Atmosphere.
0: Yeah, talk to us. Do you know there's something different about the Atmosphere Stage this year? There was something new.
1: Oh, yeah. I heard they got a big upgrade.
0: Yes. Everything's had
1: so
0: an upgrade.
1: So that's why I need to take a look around.
0: Absolutely. Are you going to pass by before you leave tonight?
1: If I got the time, I want to see Calvin Harris. So let's see if I have time to... check it out before, and otherwise the big surprise is also nice for next week.
0: Very true. Are you a Calvin Harris fan, or are you just curious?
1: I'm a big Calvin Harris fan. He's kind of like one of the reasons I'm still producing, and like the whole psychology behind my approach for producing is a big influence in that.
0: I like that. Have you got a particular favorite song?
1: His whole album, what was it like?
0: The one with the glasses on.
1: No, I don't know. No, yeah, that's an older one.
0: Yeah.
1: I don't know, it's like 12 months. Is that an album?
0: Yeah, that's good.
1: That was crazy.
0: Yeah, nice. Good tracks. Good producer. He said he might retire at 50 to make other people's records. Have you heard that?
1: He's like co-producing then.
0: Well, yeah, because he's kind of saying like he's not sure how long he will DJ for, because he's very happy.
1: Yeah.
0: Obviously made a lot of money, not really doing it for the cash.
1: He got a good run, so...
0: If you could collaborate with anyone here that you haven't, who would it be? Would it be Calvin, or would it be Alesso, or would it be John Summit, who's on the main stage right now?
1: It would be Calvin Harrison, yes. Yes, it is.
0: See, that's good. I had no idea. So I'll see you down at the front for Calvin Harris. Now, you are back next weekend, but also looking beyond that, we have to talk about Tomorrowland Thailand.
1: Yeah, exactly.
0: So tell me what you know.
1: Well, it's confirmed like last week or 2 weeks ago. I just been to Asia for the first time last week. Blew my mind. Everything there is so cool. And then in December we go to Thailand. So like, I'm super curious to see how this whole story fairy tale translates into Thailand. I think it's gonna be crazy.
0: So Conscientia goes to Tomorrowland Thailand in December, and we are all very excited, and we will be there, as will Pegassi. Now listen, you've got a record label, you've got lots of tracks. Let's talk music. What do we need to know about?
1: Well, I think the most important one is like in September, early September, I'm releasing my debut EP, a mini album, 4 tracks. It's just me showcasing my different sides as a producer. It's all between 140, 150 BPM. It's all electronic. But it's like different sides. You got breakbeat, emotional, trance. That's not usual trance, but it's like, you know, like experimenting with new sounds. Because obviously a lot of people came into the trance sound, mm-hmm. Which also makes the field very competitive, even though it's still music. But you want to stand out, you know. So the album is all about that.
0: You've got that classic detuned kind of percussive sound that's in there. So, you know, that's iconic. I was walking around the gathering and I heard what was one of your tracks. I'm like, I didn't realize you were here. So it's funny when people play your own music. Yeah. How does that feel?
1: It feels nice. It feels like a recognition, you know, because obviously, like, well, a lot of people only see the tip of the iceberg while you're actually like putting the work for years and years and years.
0: Yeah.
1: So if people start playing your tracks after a time, and then a lot of more people start playing your songs, you can be nothing but happy about it.
0: I love it, Pegassi. It's always a pleasure, and thanks for passing by.
1: Likewise.
0: Good luck for next week. If I don't see you before, the Atmosphere stage awaits. Right now, though, we are going back to Conciencia, the main stage, which is where we find John Summit. And we are sharing it right here on One World Radio.

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It is the main stage. John Summit is on it, bouncing, and it's a massive sing-along. So if you know the words, feel free to sing along at home.

0: Tomorrowland. I think you can all agree there was no better DJ to bring about the sunset. So everybody put your hands up in the air and make some noise for John Summit. Welcome to the nighttime, my brothers and sisters. Who's ready for the next DJ?
1: That is MC Stretch, voice of the main stage, sending John Summit on his way. We'll be back with him next week. Now, though, a lot of people have been waiting for this one. He's here next week as well, but right now, on the main stage at Conciencia, this is Alesso.
2: Our reality stretches and colors shift, as if reality itself is taking a curious breath, awakening endless possibilities we can hardly imagine. Enter the province of wonder, where imagination becomes a unique

a flower that opens into starlight. Rivers flowing upward, defying the rules we thought we knew. Wonder challenges our understanding. It pushes boundaries and opens minds. It reminds us

So here we are, day three, weekend one. It is Conciencia. What a weekend one it has been. My name is Alan Kay here on One World Radio. I get to represent all of us from around the world here at Tomorrowland. So people of tomorrow, it doesn't stop here. We've shared stories from around the world. We've made new friends, made some new memories. Smiles visible everywhere we go. It's been a unique experience full of energy and enthusiasm. You know, Tomorrowland is more than just a music festival. It's our place. So you need to come. Don't worry though, the music will continue. Not just tonight, but throughout the week here on One World Radio, as we will celebrate the madness, reliving it throughout this week until we land at weekend two. This is the sound of Tomorrowland, and this is One World Radio. And stand by, because after Alesso, Calvin Harris on the Conciencia main stage.

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0: 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Let's go! Together with Snapdragon, MediaMarkt is bringing tomorrow's AI and magical moments to Tomorrowland, Belgium. Experience powerful AI technology and become part of the people of tomorrow. If you're at the festival, make sure to visit us at our experience booth. 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
1: 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I'm representing the Cape, aka South Africa.
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Friends from all over the world, we have already discovered so much today within this landscape of emotions. Let this journey inspire you, connect you, and prepare you for a unique moment along our path. Like water and fire, like day and night, there are two powerful emotions forever intertwined. Dive deep into the unique power of love.

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Our heartbeat shifts into an unfamiliar rhythm.

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Love. Do you hear it? Do you feel it? Listen. And experience the unique rhythm. The rhythm of the heartbeat of the people around you.

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0: People of tomorrow, this is your life. Make every second legendary. Celebrate life like never before to the sound of...

Tomorrowland, how are we feeling? My name is Calvin Harris. It's a pleasure to be here.

You can feel it building. The heat, the anticipation. Then suddenly, everything clicks. That moment when you're completely in sync, that's intense connection. This

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4: 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Welcome back. 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

believe.

0: Right now, you're listening to the sounds of an incredible live performance from Tomorrowland 2026. How good is the energy in this mix? Loving it right here on One World Radio. Let's continue in the mix, live from Tomorrowland.
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1: No plan B, I got an ace in sleeve. 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

0: The sounds of Tomorrowland coming to you live and direct here on One World Radio. Right now, we are halfway through this incredible set. What a vibe. I'm loving it. Bringing that energy to wherever you are locked in from now, all around the world. Let's continue live from Tomorrowland.
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This is the right place. So if you're ready for this, sing it with me.

0: Right now, we are reliving some of those standout moments from Tomorrowland, taking us back to the Holy Grounds for what was an incredible edition of the festival, and I'm absolutely loving the vibe in this mix. 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
3: 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The next artist in the mix had to take some time off to take care of himself, but luckily he was fit right in time for a performance on the Holy Grounds. 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

0: I hope you are enjoying this magical moment here on One World Radio with me, Camille. I can tell you, we're only halfway, so let's dive back in.
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0: 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The answer to that question was revealed to us. Now let's relive a magical moment from the main stage.
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